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1: Hey, we have to do a big thank you to our first responders from over the weekend. I did not realize the numbers over the weekend. Let's talk in 8 minutes.

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Cheryl's listening on her drive home today. 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

0: 'Cause I gotta have faith. Ooh, I gotta have faith. I gotta have faith, faith, faith. I gotta have faith, faith, faith.
1: Spokane's Kiss 98.1. There's an interesting thing on one of the summer TV shows tonight that they've never done. Let's talk next.

0: Kiss 98.1 playing the 80s to now. Oh, interesting thing to watch on America's Got Talent. If you've been following along, they're just about done with the auditions, but they've added this judges callbacks for this season. This will be interesting to see. The first part of that is going to be on tonight.
1: This is a wildfire breaking news update. The suspect arrested in connection with the Old Trails fire in Spokane was found with windproof matches and a lighter. Court documents show 37-year-old Aaron Farinacci was found by deputies half a mile from where the fire started. All of the 14 people who were unaccounted for following the Spokane wildfires have been located. The Spokane County and Spokane Valley National Night Out events set for tonight have been canceled because of the wildfires. This is a wildfire breaking news update. I'm Brad Ford.
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1: Hey, we are all thinking of the families affected by the fires. 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
1: And Teresa's listening on her drive home today. Thank you, Teresa, for a great request. She wants to hear some Prince from the 80s. Yeah, real good. We'll play Prince, start up another long set in just a couple of minutes.
2: This is a wildfire breaking news update. The 14 people who were unaccounted for following the Spokane fires have been contacted by the sheriff's office and no fatalities were reported. The suspect in the Old Trails fire, 37-year-old Aaron Farinacci, made his first court appearance today. He'll be arraigned on Thursday. Inovia has established the Spokane Complex Wildfire Response Fund. 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This is a wildfire breaking news update. I'm Brad Ford.
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there. Welcome to your Tuesday. Is it Taco Tuesday in your house? When my son Zach was, I don't know, 10 or 12, he decided every Tuesday had to be Taco Tuesday in our house. If it is Taco Tuesday with your family, let's talk about it, huh? I'm going to be here to talk to you all night long. 1-888-633-5452.

uplifting stories and music with a message. 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
2: Hi, Jenny. What can I do for you?
3: Well, I've been happily married for almost 26 years now. And I think I've got the best man in the whole world. We've had lots of ups and downs in our marriages. And he has just been the rock in my life. And I tell him every day I love him, and it just doesn't seem enough. But he has shown me what real love is. And I wish every woman in the whole world could have a man just like him.
2: Is there a song that you would like to hear for your hubby of this many years, or shall I find one for you?
3: I would like you to find one that would just fit him so appropriately. It's just really amazing. And 26 years, long time to be married. And I would like to be 56.
2: Yeah, I don't think you're going to find many people that have enjoyed the depth of the intimate love you've shared with your husband.
3: If he was dying and needed my heart, I would give it to him. That's just how much love I have for him. And I know he would do the same for me.
2: Well, let me find a song that tries to express just a little bit of that incredible love.
3: Oh, thank you so much.
2: Thank you, honey. God bless you.
3: You have a wonderful

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1: Tonight's Delilah's Dilemma is from Liza. She says, my Delilah's Dilemma is that I can't seem to get over the fact that my ex-husband has moved on and now has a new life. Sure, we had some problems, but I

Kiss 98.1. Tonight's letter comes from Liza, who was married, had two children, and then her husband stopped loving her and started loving someone else. He's now married to that someone else with a child and one on the way, and Liza can't let go. Here's my advice to you, Liza. You are killing yourself. Your bitterness, your anger, your unforgiveness will kill you. Physically, it will manifest itself as cancer or heart disease or some other illness. You cannot carry this level of unforgiveness around and not have it turn inwards and hurt you. Secondly, you're killing your relationship with your kids. You think you're in a battle, in a contest, and you're pulling them away from their dad. And now you're winning that tug of war. But when they're older, the tide will turn and they will realize what you're doing. And they will not be happy with the way you have treated them. And you will destroy the relationship you have with them. Does your husband deserve your forgiveness? Absolutely not. So what? You have to forgive him. Not because he's earned it or deserved it. What he did was hurtful and wrong. So what? It's done. Forgiveness is a gift you give yourself. And it doesn't mean that you say, oh, what you did is great. It's fine by me. I'm over it. It means what you're saying is, I'm no longer going to hang on to this anger and rage and let it consume me. I'm going to let God deal with that and then give it over to God. You cannot hold on, Liza, to this anger. It's time for you to put the past in the past, to accept that life is change and yours changed dramatically. Now, make it the best life you can possibly make it.

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0: Kiss 98.1. Good evening. Welcome aboard, my friend. How is your Tuesday? Turn off the news. Could you do that for me? Before we even start the show, can you promise me you won't think anything political? You won't watch any negative, heartbreaking news stories? And there's so much heartbreaking news stories out there. But just for the next few hours, can we just focus on love? On loving one another, on being good to one another, on respecting one another? Can we do that? Okay. I'm ready to do that. I'm ready to take your calls and share your stories. I'm ready to pry into your business and find out what you're excited about as we enjoy these dog days of summer. 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
1: This is a wildfire breaking news update. One person has been arrested on arson charges in connection with one of the three fires burning in Spokane County. 37-year-old Aaron Farinacci was booked into jail on suspicion of starting the Old Trails fire. That blaze has burned over 10,000 acres. And along with the Autumn Lane fire and Fairview fire, all three blazes have combined to burn over 10,000 acres of land. Over 60,000 people have been evacuated and at least 700 homes have been burned. This has been a wildfire breaking news update. I'm Jordan Christmas.
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Would you cry if you saw me crying? And would you save my soul tonight? Would you tremble if I touched your lips? Or would you laugh? Oh, please tell me this.

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1: Hi, it's Joanna.
2: Joanna, do you have a favorite summer memory you want to share with us?
1: Well, it's going to be a dedication to my boyfriend. We met when we were younger. It's kind of weird. My sister's boyfriend, it's just like two sisters dating two brothers. And so that's kind of how we met. And we were 15. And so it was kind of like, he was like my very first boyfriend. And then I wasn't allowed to date at the time. So a couple of years went by, and we both had our own relationships. And then a little over a year ago, he decided just to message me on Facebook, say, hey, how are you doing? And we kind of just hit it off again. We've been dating, it'll be 2 years.
2: So do you think this is it?
1: Yeah, I do. They say if you have what you want, you let it go, and it comes back to you, it's yours, right?
2: They do say that. So is your sister still dating his brother?
1: Yes, yeah. They're married and they have two little kids now.
2: Oh, how sweet is that? So your cousins, if you marry this man and have kids, you'll have double cousins. When two siblings marry two siblings, the cousins have the same DNA as if they were brothers and sisters, practically.
1: Oh, yeah, true. So they probably look the same and everything. Hey, at least my kids will be cute, right?
2: Well, if your boyfriend's cute, then chances are, because I can tell by your voice, you're a little doll. Chances are they'll be wicked cute.
1: Thanks.
2: All right. Thank you for listening and letting me be a part of this fun little romance.
1: Thanks so much, Delilah.

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1: Christy, what can I do for you?
2: I would love it if you could find a wonderful song to dedicate to my family. We just got done at our little state fair. My husband and I took our three young children, and we just had such a wonderful time. And I love all of them so much and think every single one of them is the best out there. And I would love it if you could find a song, and I can't believe I actually got through.
1: So you went to the state fair.
2: We went to the fair, and...
1: And did you see all the animals and ride the rides and eat the cotton candy, candied apple corn on the cob?
2: Yes, we did. And the cotton candy is a lot of fun with 2 and 3-year-olds. So we got sticky and had fun and fed the animals and rode the rides, and it was just a wonderful time. And it's just fun now that my kids are getting a little bit older and they can do all the rides, and you know, it's just fun.
1: Yeah, it is. It's one of the best parts of summer. I will play a great song for you.
2: All right, thank you.
1: Bye-bye.
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1: Do you have something to look forward to? Do you have something to anticipate? Maybe you're looking forward to payday. Maybe you're looking forward to your sweetheart coming home from being overseas. Whatever it is, I believe if we don't have something to anticipate, something to look forward to, something that gives us that little bounce in our step, knowing it's right around the corner, then life can become kind of dull and your heart can become kind of heavy. I hope you look forward to this show every night, because I truly, honestly do look forward to being with you. I know that sounds corny. After all the years I've been in radio, I still stinking love being on the air and talking to you. So I hope this show helps to put you in a little better mood. 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
2: This is a wildfire breaking news update. One person has been arrested on arson charges in connection with one of the three fires burning in Spokane County. 37-year-old Aaron Farinacci was booked into jail on suspicion of starting the Old Trails fire. That blaze has burned over 10,000 acres. And along with the Autumn Lane fire and Fairview fire, all three blazes have combined to burn over 10,000 acres of land. Over 60,000 people have been evacuated and at least 700

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1: Scott, what can I do for you?
2: I just wanted to dedicate a song for my father.
1: And what do you want to tell Dad?
2: That I love him, and I'm glad that he's put up with me for all these years, and I'm sorry for everything that I've done.
1: So, if you were to make a list of the 10 most foolish things that Scott has done, counting down, what would be number 8, 9, and 10?
2: 10 would probably be me going to juvenile court for getting in trouble at school, and then 9 would probably be for telling him that I hated him and I never wanted to be with him anymore, and I couldn't even think of a number 8.
1: How old are you?
2: 15.
1: Whoa. So what's going on in your world that you're acting out so violently at 15 years old, young man?
2: Well, I was so upset when my grandmother passed away, and I didn't know how to handle it, and I flipped out on everybody, and I could never, like, really tell my true emotions to anybody.
1: Well, I will play a song of apology to your dad, and I'm proud of you for being man enough to step up to the plate and say I was a knucklehead. But I'd also encourage your dad, if he's listening, to please get you a good counselor, a school counselor, somebody that you can work through this stuff with, so that the foolish choices you're making at 15 will stop at 15 and not continue to 16, 18, 25, 40, and 50. Okay?
2: Thank you so much.
1: You have a good night.

0: Kiss 98.1. Let me see a show of hands. Raise your right hand nice and high. Are you in love? Are you falling in love for the first time? Or maybe you're falling in love for the last time. Maybe you've been in love for 10, 20, 30, 40 years, and you're celebrating the love in your life. If you are in a relationship where your heart and your head is constantly arguing, you love the person so much, and yet, but they drink too much and they don't come home, or they spend money irresponsibly and they put you in debt, or they can't be trusted because they're involved with someone else. If your head and your heart is arguing, and maybe it's not even something like that, maybe it's something subtle, like the tone of voice they use to put you down. You know, it's hard to put your finger on it when somebody's not hitting you or you have no proof that they're cheating on you. Sometimes you feel guilty for hurting. If you are arguing with yourself constantly, if there is not peace in your heart, that's kind of like when a sliver gets infected. Have you ever had that happen? Or when you get sick and your body hurts? Pain is a way of telling you there's a problem here. Pay attention, people. If your heart is constantly hurting in the relationship that you're in with the person who's supposed to be cherishing you, that is God's way of saying, got a problem here, let's pay attention to it. Well, hopefully you've got peace in your heart and peace in your relationships. I am here to encourage you to build on that peace, to enjoy it, to flourish in it. And if you don't, to identify what the problem is. Something to think about as we slip through this Tuesday night together. 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
1: This is a wildfire breaking news update. One person has been arrested on arson charges in connection with one of the three fires burning in Spokane County. 37-year-old Aaron Farinacci was booked into jail on suspicion of starting the Old Trails fire. That blaze has burned over 10,000 acres. And along with the Autumn Lane fire and Fairview fire, all three blazes have combined to burn over 10,000 acres of land. Over 60,000 people have been evacuated and at least 700 homes have been burned. This has been a wildfire breaking news update. I'm Jordan Christmas.
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1: Hi, Nancy. What can I do for you tonight?
2: Tell me how to make the pain go away. My fiance and I were together for like 2 years and 7 months. And then he just decided to pack up and leave. And he left me a note. The last part of the note that he left me, he says, I still care about you. I just can't live with you. Sorry. Have a nice life. Well, how do you have a nice life when you still have the pain and you still wonder what you did wrong?
1: Well, you didn't do anything wrong. I'm guessing for him to pack up and leave a little note like that, he probably had somebody else waiting in the car.
2: I mean, I don't know. Like I said, I don't know. And I tried to get a hold of him to, you know, to ask him.
1: Because you need some closure and you need some answers.
2: Yeah. And I can't get any closure. I mean, I have tried so hard to go on.
1: When you've invested over 2 years of your life in someone, it doesn't go on in 2 or 3 or 4 or 5 weeks. So catch yourself a break. Recognize that the person that you were loving isn't the right one for you, or he would have never treated you like this. In time, you will go on. But right now, you just got to put one foot in front of the other and make it through each day.
2: I try and stay as busy as I can.
1: Stay busy, make friends, go do things that are healthy for you, take care of you. And give yourself permission to grieve your loss. And when it's time to move on, your heart will know that.
2: It's just sometimes it's just so hard. And then you see couples together and just, you know, you think to yourself, why? Why can't I be happy?
1: Because you fell in love with the jerk.
2: Yeah, why do I always find the jerk?
1: Because you have a broken picker-outer.
2: That's what my daughter said, the same thing. She says, your man finding skills are broken, Mom.
1: I know all about broken picker-outers, girl. Let me play a song for you.

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This show is about songs to speak to your heart and speak to the hearts of those that you love. So if you found us for the first time after hours, I'm glad you're here.

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1: I got a sweet note from Dorothy who says, today Mike and I celebrated 27 years together. Happy anniversary, happy anniversary, happy anniversary, happy anniversary. She says, he makes me laugh. He gives me his shoulders to support me when I'm down. I thank God for putting Mike in my path 29 years ago. Please play our wedding song tonight. Dorothy, thank you for letting me be a part of your anniversary celebration.

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1: And who's the special person?
2: Her name is Anita. She's the love of my life.
1: All right, tell me about Anita and why she is your love, your life, your everything.
2: Well, I've known her family for many years, and even though I knew of her, we just never really connected. We both went our separate ways and both got married. We both had horrible marriages. And then many years later, we just happened to meet at her family cabin one day, and we're both divorced and single, and neither one of us wanted anything to do with a relationship, and we just clicked, and we've been together 11 years now. We're currently separated. Matter of fact, we're divorced, but we still see each other. We're still trying to work things out.
1: This call was taking a meandering, sweet little path through the woods in a cabin and hand in hand, and now you're telling me you're divorced?
2: Yes, we are. We still see each other. We still love each other very much, and we are trying to work things out.
1: So you want to hear a song to say, baby, come back, I love you, let's please, please, please be a family?
2: Well, yes.
1: Can I ask what course you took that killed this amazing love?
2: Well, I was hurt pretty bad by my first marriage. And even though I loved my wife more than anything, she meant the world to me, I had a wall up around me. I wasn't truly giving love. You know, over the period of 10 years, it wore her love down.
1: So she gave and gave and gave and tried to break through your walls and tried to love you out of that, and you just couldn't do it.
2: Exactly.
1: Well, let me play that song for you. Good luck.
2: Oh, thank you so much, Delilah.
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1: Life can get oh so complicated. It's not easy. It's not perfect. A lot of people listen to my voice at night, and because I always sound so nice and so mellow, you think, oh, she's got it so easy. Yeah. Oh, if you only knew. Do you know I have been fired more than a dozen times in my life? I've been divorced multiple times. I have been cheated on, lied to, kicked down, called names, and you still got to pick up the pieces and move on. I've also done my fair share of lying and cheating and hurting others, I am sad to say. And I would love to say that God stepped in and changed all that, but he didn't. He stepped in and slowly, oh so slowly, is changing all that. So we are here at night to listen to you when you're going through the tough times, when you're the one that's been kicked down, kicked to the curb, fired, cheated on, lied to, and when you're the one who's been the deceiver or been deceitful or been less than loving. We are here to help you change your ways. We are here to play songs to celebrate when you make it through the storms of life. We'll be back. 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
2: This is a wildfire breaking news update. One person has been arrested on arson charges in connection with one of the three fires burning in Spokane County. 37-year-old Aaron Farinacci was booked into jail on suspicion of starting the Old Trails fire. That blaze has burned over 10,000 acres. And along with the Autumn Lane fire and Fairview fire, all three blazes have combined to burn over 10,000 acres of land. Over 60,000 people have been evacuated and at least 700 homes have been burned. This has been a wildfire breaking news update. I'm Jordan Christmas.
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1: Amber, hi. Thank you for calling. What can I do for you?
2: I was wondering if you could find a really good song for my boyfriend. He lives like 6 hours away from me, and it's really hard. I miss him a lot.
1: What's his name?
2: His name's Zach. We met at college, and we had to say goodbye April 16th to go home.
1: But you'll see each other in the fall?
2: Actually, not even in the fall, because I'm going to be working through my first semester to save up money for an apartment, so I won't be going back to like second semester.
1: You're not going to visit during that time? He's not going to come see you?
2: Well, he saw me a couple weekends ago, but now, like, we really don't know when the next time is. We'll see each other next because we both work full time. He calls me every day and sends me notes, though, and he tells me all the time.
1: All right. I will find a song for you and Zach to keep you close, Amber.
2: Okay.
1: All right.
2: Thanks.
1: Bye-bye.

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It's time for you to put the stress and the troubles of the day aside. 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
2: Hi, good evening. Welcome to the Delilah Show. Who is this?
3: Hello, Delilah. This is Adam.
2: Adam, what can I do for you?
3: Yes, I would love for you to play a song for my beautiful fiance that I just extremely adore for everything, who she is, how she is, and for what she does. She's just, I mean, how can you put it? She is just perfect in everything that God made her in and how he made her. She's perfect. Wouldn't change not a thing.
2: So just the way she is, she's absolutely perfect.
3: Yes, ma'am.
2: And what's her name, Adam?
3: Her name is Chantel.
2: Okay, I'm going to play a song to let her know how perfect she is for you.
3: Yes, ma'am.
2: All right. You have a good night.
3: All right. You too. Thank you very much. And I am so happy that I got to talk with you.
2: Bye-bye.

Kiss 98.1. Tonight's Delilah's Dilemma is from Liza. She says, my Delilah's Dilemma is that I can't seem to get over the fact that my ex-husband has moved on and now has a new life. Sure, we had some problems, but I was willing to stick it out. I was willing to make it work for our kids' sake. But my husband decided he didn't want to be married to me any longer. He said he loved me, but he wasn't in love with me, and he left us. Not only did he leave our family, he fell in love and remarried within a year of our divorce. I'm not convinced he wasn't seeing her beforehand. Now he and his wife have a daughter and a baby on the way. He's tried to stay close to the two children we had together, but I am so hurt and so angry that I don't want him or his new wife around my children. I know they're his kids as well, but I feel like he doesn't deserve them. He doesn't deserve their love because of what he has done to us by leaving us. He could have stayed. He could have made our marriage work. He could have continued to be a family. But instead, he just ended it and left. When he has our kids over to his new house,

Kiss 98.1. Tonight's letter comes from Liza, who was married, had two children, and then her husband stopped loving her and started loving someone else. He's now married to that someone else with a child and one on the way, and Liza can't let go. Here's my advice to you, Liza. You are killing yourself. Your bitterness, your anger, your unforgiveness will kill you. Physically, it will manifest itself as cancer or heart disease or some other illness. You cannot carry this level of unforgiveness around and not have it turn inwards and hurt you. Secondly, you're killing your relationship with your kids. You think you're in a battle, in a contest, and you're pulling them away from their dad. And now you're winning that tug of war. But when they're older, the tide will turn and they will realize what you're doing. And they will not be happy with the way you have treated them. And you will destroy the relationship you have with them. Does your husband deserve your forgiveness? Absolutely not. So what? You have to forgive him. Not because he's earned it or deserved it. What he did was hurtful and wrong. So what? It's done. Forgiveness is a gift you give yourself. And it doesn't mean that you say, oh, what you did is great. It's fine by me. I'm over it. It means what you're saying is, I'm no longer going to hang on to this anger and rage and let it consume me. I'm going to let God deal with that and then give it over to God. You cannot hold on, Liza, to this anger. It's time for you to put the past in the past, to accept that life is change and yours changed dramatically. Now, make it the best life you can possibly make it.

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1: Earlier, I was talking about the fact that things are not always what they seem. And a lot of people who listen to this show might think that life is a bowl of cherries and that other people have it so much easier. But you know what? If you knew the truth about what goes on in other people's lives, and you didn't just see the shiny exterior or the pretty family photos or see the newspaper articles where somebody's landed a big movie role or whatever, if you knew what really went on, I bet you would not change places with most people. The truth of the matter is, there is not a living soul that I have ever met, ever read about, that I would change places with. I love the life that God has given me, even with all the heartaches, even with all the trials and tribulations, even with all the daily challenges, and even with all the mistakes I've made. I know that I am right where I am supposed to be. And I hope you know the same. If you have a story to share with us tonight, you can write to me through my Facebook page, Delilah, D-E-L-I-L-A-H, public figure. We'll be back. 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
2: This is a wildfire breaking news update. One person has been arrested on arson charges in connection with one of the three fires burning in Spokane County. 37-year-old Aaron Farinacci was booked into jail on suspicion of starting the Old Trails fire. That blaze has burned over 10,000 acres. And along with the Autumn Lane fire and Fairview fire, all three blazes have combined to burn over 10,000 acres of land. Over 60,000 people have been evacuated and at least 700 homes have been burned. This has been a wildfire breaking news update. I'm Jordan Christmas.
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29: Hi, Tiffany.
30: Hello, how are you?
29: I'm wonderful. How are you?
30: Good.
29: What can I do for you?
30: I was wondering if I could dedicate a song to my boyfriend, Josh.
29: And what do you want to tell me about Josh?
30: He is the most amazing person I've ever met. I met him through a dating website. And I went in with no expectations, but he's more than I could have ever wanted.
29: In what way? How does Josh amaze you so?
30: He's just so caring and so perceptive about everything. He's just perfect.
29: Perfect?
30: Perfect. Honest, funny, charming.
29: Cute?
30: Yes, very cute.
29: I wondered if you were going to get honest about that, because you know what? You're grinning like he's a hottie.
30: Yeah.
29: So he's a hottie.
30: Yes, he's a hottie.
29: He's all that and a bag of chips.
30: And more.
29: And more, like a dill pickle on the side.
30: Oh, yeah.
29: Oh, yeah. Like as good as a bag of chocolate chip cookies, too?
30: Mm-hmm.
29: Mm-hmm. Tiffy, you are young and in love.
30: I am.
29: It's summertime and life is good.
30: It's very good.
29: All right, girlfriend, I'll play a song for you.
30: Thank you very much.

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Hey, if you have joined us for the very first time tonight, I'm glad that you're here. I really am. We get together each night and talk heart to heart about real issues. We share our hopes, our dreams, our frustrations, and wonderful music all night long.

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1: Hi, thanks for calling the Delilah Show. Who is this?
2: Terry.
1: Terry, what can I do for you tonight?
2: Okay, well, I have this guy that I really like, you know, and right now he's not talking to me. I don't know if he doesn't like me or anything, and I'd like you to play a song. Could you do that?
1: If somebody's not talking to you, that would pretty much say, yeah, they're not interested.
2: Yeah, I know. I'm still in denial.
1: Why?
2: I don't know, because I really, really, really like him.
1: If you have a backbone, then you should stand up straight and say, you know what, I'm going to respect myself and not chase after somebody who is ignoring me and treating me like I have no value.
2: You know, you're right.
1: You should spend time with somebody who respects you and thinks you're wonderful.
2: Instead of feeling sorry for myself.
1: You've got great value and great worth. You have got talents and skills that nobody else in this world has in the same combination. And you've got love to share or you wouldn't be calling me.
2: Yeah.
1: So why would you stay in denial and allow somebody to invalidate you? Instead of spending your time pursuing a relationship with somebody who cares?
2: I don't know. That's a good question. I'm going to stand up straight, hold my head high, and find somebody else.
1: And realize that there's nobody else like you in the world.
2: Exactly.
1: So if somebody chooses to disrespect you, then choose to walk away from them. Not pine after them and think that somehow they've got the secret to your happiness.
2: Okay, thank you.

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1: I love this time of year. I love sharing summer nights with you. Let's make this a tradition, shall we? A family tradition. You and your family join me right here every night, and we'll talk about our days, what we did, what we saw, what we discovered. We'll talk about the beauty of the perfect seashell cupped in your hand. Bridget says, summer is a lot of things to me, but what I want to share is how the smell of summer mornings triggers an entire boatload of memories. It transports me back to the feeling of waking up on my own window, open fresh, morning air coming in, sometimes the smell of mimosa tree blossoms or apple tree blossoms joined in. The way that summer just felt, with no schedule or agendas, just time to explore and have fun. Even as a mom with young kids, I still feel that way. Thank you for sharing this night with me. You're listening to Delilah.
2: This is a wildfire breaking news update. One person has been arrested on arson charges in connection with one of the three fires burning in Spokane County. 37-year-old Aaron Farinacci was booked into jail on suspicion of starting the Old Trails fire. That blaze has burned over 10,000 acres. And along with the Autumn Lane fire and Fairview fire, all three blazes have combined to burn over 10,000 acres of land. Over 60,000 people have been evacuated and at least 700 homes have been burned. This has been a wildfire breaking news update. I'm Jordan Christmas.
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2: Hello, how are you?
1: I'm wonderful. Who are you thinking of tonight?
2: Well, actually, I'm sitting here watching my stomach move to the beat of my unborn baby, and I'm thinking of my husband, Jim. We've been together for 5 years, and he's just wonderful. He's already proven his capabilities as a father with my seven-year-old, and I'm just so proud and excited to be carrying his child. I can't wait to meet our newest family addition.
1: So do you know if it's a boy or a girl, or are you waiting to find out?
2: Pleasant surprise.
1: Pleasant surprise. 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
1: It's late and I'm tired. I know you are too. I hope you have a good night's sleep. Thank you for letting me tuck you into bed on a musical note. Do me a favor. Take some time out of your Wednesday schedule to slow down and love someone. Good night. 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
2: This is a wildfire breaking news update. One person has been arrested on arson charges in connection with one of the three fires burning in Spokane County. 37-year-old Aaron Farinacci was booked into jail on suspicion of starting the Old Trails fire. That blaze has burned over 10,000 acres. And along with the Autumn Lane fire and Fairview fire, all three blazes have combined to burn over 10,000 acres of land. Over 60,000 people have been evacuated and at least 700 homes have been burned. This has been a wildfire breaking news update. I'm Jordan Christmas.
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1: Hi, good evening. You've called the Delilah Show. Who is this?
2: Hi, Delilah. It's Dave.
1: Hi, Dave. How are you?
2: Good, good. I have, I'm calling because my friend, she sent me an email, and she's kind of going through a rough time, and she's got a little boy, and she's like, she says she's been struggling like financially for a little bit, you know? And then like she was telling me that she's a special ed teacher in a high school and she might not have a job next school year.
1: So your friend is a single mom.
2: Yeah.
1: She's overwhelmed. She's exhausted.
2: Exactly.
1: And now she's afraid that things are going to fall apart and she's not going to have a job.
2: Right.
1: Because budgets are being cut and, you know, special services and special ed goes right down the toilet.
2: Exactly. But she has a strong faith and I just wanted to let her know that I'm there for her, you know, if she needs anything. And she's been there for me for a lot of stuff, so just wanted to extend the favor.
1: So do you live in her area?
2: Yeah, relatively close.
1: Well, I would say the best thing you can do for her is call somebody and arrange a babysitter so that she can go out with you or with some friends and just spend a few hours taking care of herself.
2: Yeah, that sounds like a good idea.
1: Because when you're stressed and you're overwhelmed and you need to get away...
2: Just need to clear your head.
1: Yep. Just a thought.
2: All right.
1: All right. Bye-bye.
2: Bye.

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The best variety of the 80s to now, Kiss 98.1. And Taylor Swift at the top of another music chart, this time the movie songs chart with her latest one from the Toy Story 5 soundtrack. I love it.

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0: 98.1, the 80s to now. I'm Heather, and yes, we are talking about Christmas in August because the Salvation Army already facing a massive toy shortage ahead of the holidays. They said they don't have many toys left from last year because they increased the number of people they serve. So they are going to start asking for those toy donations starting this weekend for children 0 to 12 years old. You can find that wish list on the Salvation Army website.
1: This is a wildfire breaking news update. One person has been arrested on arson charges in connection with one of the three fires burning in Spokane County. 37-year-old Aaron Farinacci was booked into jail on suspicion of starting the Old Trails fire. That blaze has burned over 10,000 acres. And along with the Autumn Lane fire and Fairview fire, all three blazes have combined to burn over 10,000 acres of land. Over 60,000 people have been evacuated and at least 700 homes have been burned. This has been a wildfire breaking news update. I'm Jordan Christmas.
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home of Valentine in the Morning, 5 to 9 a.m., Kiss 98.1. I'm Heather, and thank you so much for being here keeping me company as we get another Wednesday started together. 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I'm also on TikTok, Heather_Radio.

The home of Valentine in the morning, Kiss 98.1. And one of my favorite parts about being a mom is showing and telling my kids about all the stuff I loved when I was their age. And if you're doing the same thing, how's it going? Music, movies, how are they reacting to it? I'm curious. 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

0: Kiss 98.1, the best variety of the 80s, 90s, and today. It's Heather. Okay, Tiffany, what movie have you just introduced to your kids that you loved when you were a kid?
1: Okay, Labyrinth. That is my all-time favorite movie from my childhood, and my first crush was on David Bowie. It's a little scary, so I haven't introduced my youngest to it, but my older kids absolutely love it, and there's, you know, dance, magic dance. It's just, they're obsessed, and so I'm so happy that I can share that with them.
0: Oh, I'm so jealous, because that was also my favorite movie growing up. It still is. I showed it to my boys, and they were like... What is this? Are you serious? Why are we watching this? It did not go as well as I thought it would.
2: This is a wildfire breaking news update. One person has been arrested on arson charges in connection with one of the three fires burning in Spokane County. 37-year-old Aaron Farinacci was booked into jail on suspicion of starting the Old Trails fire. That blaze has burned over 10,000 acres. And along with the Autumn Lane fire and Fairview fire, all three blazes have combined to burn over 10,000 acres of land. Over 60,000 people have been evacuated and at least 700 homes have been burned. This has been a wildfire breaking news update. I'm Jordan Christmas.
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0: Kiss 98.1. Heather here, and what's new in entertainment news? Looks like Ariana Grande needs a break, planning to take a long break from the spotlight. She's in the middle of a tour, so she said as soon as that's over, she is looking forward to just getting out of the public eye. And you know what? She's been through a lot lately. She's been so busy. The burnout is real.
1: This is a wildfire breaking news update. One person has been arrested on arson charges in connection with one of the three fires burning in Spokane County. 37-year-old Aaron Farinacci was booked into jail on suspicion of starting the Old Trails fire. That blaze has burned over 10,000 acres. And along with the Autumn Lane fire and Fairview fire, all three blazes have combined to burn over 10,000 acres of land. Over 60,000 people have been evacuated and at least 700 homes have been burned. This has been a wildfire breaking news update. I'm Jordan Christmas.
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Kiss 98.1. And we'd love to get your name on our winner list. 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
1: And Gianna, one of the latest winners, getting $1,000. 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
2: Oh, my gosh. Oh, my gosh. Like everybody says, you've been trying forever, and it really happens. Oh, my gosh. Thank you so much.
0: Yeah, it really does happen, and you could be next. 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
3: This is a wildfire breaking news update. One person has been arrested on arson charges in connection with one of the three fires burning in Spokane County. 37-year-old Aaron Farinacci was booked into jail on suspicion of starting the Old Trails fire. That blaze has burned over 10,000 acres, and along with the Autumn Lane fire and Fairview fire, all three blazes have combined to burn over 10,000 acres of land. Over 60,000 people have been evacuated and at least 700 homes have been burned. This has been a wildfire breaking news update. I'm Jordan Christmas.
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0: Kiss 98.1. I'm Heather. So even just a year ago, people were getting Botox. They wanted to look completely frozen. Plastic, no expressions, no lines whatsoever. And things are changing. Have you ever heard of strategic wrinkles? Yeah, those are the fine lines that a provider intentionally leaves in place during a facial treatment. So rather than freezing every muscle, they're leaving a few expression lines so the result looks rested instead of just completely treated. I mean, we all know the goal isn't to look 25. None of us, no matter what we do, are going to look 25 again. But you just want to look like a healthy, rested version of yourself. So that is what's in. Or you can just take my approach. I'm trying to age naturally. So I use those frownies, those stick-on tape things you put on your forehead and go to bed. They're great.
1: This is a wildfire breaking news update. One person has been arrested on arson charges in connection with one of the three fires burning in Spokane County. 37-year-old Aaron Farinacci was booked into jail on suspicion of starting the Old Trails fire. That blaze has burned over 10,000 acres. And along with the Autumn Lane fire and Fairview fire, all three blazes have combined to burn over 10,000 acres of land. Over 60,000 people have been evacuated and at least 700 homes have been burned. This has been a wildfire breaking news update. I'm Jordan Christmas.
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1: And I can't wait to hear your reaction. So let's get your name on our winner list. Let's get you some free money. Your next chance to win is coming up at 9 a.m. this morning.

Kiss 98.1, the best variety of the 80s, 90s, and today. And Katy Perry spotted hand in hand with Justin Trudeau, the former Canadian Prime Minister. These two still going strong, calling him the love of her life.

0: the best variety of the 80s to now. Kiss 98.1. I'm Heather. Are you working from the office, from home, or from Europe this week? That sounds nice, right? Well, it looks like a high number of American employees, especially Gen Z, are taking the idea of remote work to a whole new level, secretly working from another country without telling their boss. I feel like this could go really wrong. What if your boss says, hey, can you swing by the office for a quick meeting? What's your excuse?
1: This is a wildfire breaking news update. One person has been arrested on arson charges in connection with one of the three fires burning in Spokane County. 37-year-old Aaron Farinacci was booked into jail on suspicion of starting the Old Trails fire. That blaze has burned over 10,000 acres. And along with the Autumn Lane fire and Fairview fire, all three blazes have combined to burn over 10,000 acres of land. Over 60,000 people have been evacuated and at least 700 homes have been burned. This has been a wildfire breaking news update. I'm Jordan Christmas.
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tank's always empty, we've got the fix. 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

Spokane's Kiss 98.1. And during these hot summer months, we know how to keep ourselves cool for the most part. But what about our car? I was reading about some really, really cool tips from the experts. I'm going to share them with you coming up.

0: the best variety of the 80s, 90s, and today, Kiss 98.1. I'm Heather. Thank you so much for being here, keeping me company today. So we know how to keep ourselves cool during the summer, but what about the inside of our car? It gets so hot in there. So some expert tips for you. You can use or make cool packs for the seats. I don't know, I've never thought of this. They're just like giant versions of freezer packs for lunch boxes and coolers. You can buy them online or you can always make them yourself. There's lots of different ways to make them on Pinterest. You can use a pot holder or an oven mitt for buckling seatbelts. You can drape a towel over your steering wheel. I do that. It really does help. And then, of course, use that sunshade in the windshield. It helps so much.
1: This is a wildfire breaking news update. One person has been arrested on arson charges in connection with one of the three fires burning in Spokane County. 37-year-old Aaron Farinacci was booked into jail on suspicion of starting the Old Trails fire. That blaze has burned over 10,000 acres. And along with the Autumn Lane fire and Fairview fire, all three blazes have combined to burn over 10,000 acres of land. Over 60,000 people have been evacuated and at least 700 homes have been burned. This has been a wildfire breaking news update. I'm Jordan Christmas.
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Spokane's best variety, Kiss 98.1. I know the kiddos not super excited to go back to school. Our bank accounts probably are, though. We're going to talk more about this coming up next.

0: 98.1, the 80s to now. I'm Heather. Summertime is expensive, right, parents? It looks like the average U.S. parent spends roughly $900 to over $2,000 per child on summer camps and seasonal activities. And it could be more or less depending on where you live. But it's not just the activities for me. It's the amount of snacks I've been buying. I feel like I'm living at Costco between my kids and all their friends. It adds up so quickly. So like I said, the kiddos might not be excited to go back to school, but our bank accounts definitely will be feeling that relief.
1: This is a wildfire breaking news update. One person has been arrested on arson charges in connection with one of the three fires burning in Spokane County. 37-year-old Aaron Farinacci was booked into jail on suspicion of starting the Old Trails fire. That blaze has burned over 10,000 acres. And along with the Autumn Lane fire and Fairview fire, all three blazes have combined to burn over 10,000 acres of land. Over 60,000 people have been evacuated and at least 700 homes have been burned. This has been a wildfire breaking news update. I'm Jordan Christmas.
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0: Kiss 98.1, the best variety of the 80s, 90s, and today. Hi, it's Heather. Thanks for making us a part of your day. And it turns out looking at the glass as half full is good for your overall well-being. Being optimistic can add years to your life. So researchers tracked about 160,000 women for several decades. The most optimistic ones lived 5.5% longer than the biggest pessimist. So there you go. Make it your goal today to be as optimistic as possible.
1: This is a wildfire breaking news update. One person has been arrested on arson charges in connection with one of the three fires burning in Spokane County. 37-year-old Aaron Farinacci was booked into jail on suspicion of starting the Old Trails fire. That blaze has burned over 10,000 acres. And along with the Autumn Lane fire and Fairview fire, all three blazes have combined to burn over 10,000 acres of land. Over 60,000 people have been evacuated and at least 700 homes have been burned. This has been a wildfire breaking news update. I'm Jordan Christmas.
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home of Valentine in the Morning, 5 to 9 a.m., Kiss 98.1. And it's true, time really does go by faster as we age, and there is a reason for that, and there's a fix. So we're going to talk about this coming up next.

0: The home of Valentine in the morning, Kiss 98.1. I'm Heather, and I think we're all guilty of this, saying, where's the time going? This year is flying by. I can't believe it's already August. So why does time seem to go by so much faster the older we get? Well, experts say that's because we're just doing the same old thing every single day. We're doing the same routine, and that's why time seems to go by faster. So the quick fix, switch up your routine. Try something new. And time should start to slow down a little bit.
1: This is a wildfire breaking news update. One person has been arrested on arson charges in connection with one of the three fires burning in Spokane County. 37-year-old Aaron Farinacci was booked into jail on suspicion of starting the Old Trails fire. That blaze has burned over 10,000 acres. And along with the Autumn Lane fire and Fairview fire, all three blazes have combined to burn over 10,000 acres of land. Over 60,000 people have been evacuated and at least 700 homes have been burned. This has been a wildfire breaking news update. I'm Jordan Christmas.
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0: starting up the show. Good morning, Jill. How are you today?
1: Good morning. Doing okay.
0: All right. Tashi, nice hair, by the way. Sorry to interrupt.
1: Go. No, please.
0: Nice hair.
2: Thank you.
0: I noticed.
3: It's so much darker.
0: No. Yes. It is. It's darker?
3: A lot darker.
2: And shorter.
3: And so much shorter.
0: So much.
3: That's how I was thinking.
0: Loved it.
3: Yep.
0: What were you going to say, Jill?
1: No, this is much more important.
0: Noticing a woman's hair.
1: Tashi got her hair done a couple days ago, and none of us noticed. And not even me, and I'm so sorry, Tashi.
0: Yeah, if you didn't notice, that's not on us then. Because that must be so minuscule, because a woman should notice that stuff. Guys, we should be the last to notice, you know what I mean? So,
1: well, yeah. We all have eyes. So we can
0: all notice.
1: Yeah,
0: but your eyes are going to be better than our eyes.
1: For Tashi's hair?
0: Yeah.
3: I sometimes appreciate when people don't notice that I got a haircut because then I notice, I think it's like nothing drastically different.
0: I noticed you dyed your grays.
3: Oh my God. Thank you for noticing.
0: You're welcome. John, how you doing, buddy?
3: I'm feeling good, man. I'm starting to realize that like, I think not only is a vacation just good for mental health, I really think jet lag helps me because I wake up at the time our alarm goes off at 3:30 and you know what? I'm wide awake. Now, it doesn't really last long throughout the day.
0: Yeah, I was going to say, how long does that last?
3: Until about noon.
0: Oh, okay. And then you're dead tired?
3: Right. But at this point in the morning, I feel pretty good, man.
1: So you didn't have any trouble adjusting when you got back from Italy?
3: Not really.
1: Oh.
3: I don't know.
0: All right.
3: I slept in there and because of the time.
1: Yeah.
0: Sure. More Italian trips for you then, right?
3: That's what I'm saying.
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5: This is a wildfire breaking news update. One person has been arrested on arson charges in connection with one of the three fires burning in Spokane County. 37-year-old Aaron Farinacci was booked into jail on suspicion of starting the Old Trails fire. That blaze has burned over 10,000 acres. And along with the Autumn Lane fire and Fairview fire, all three blazes have combined to burn over 10,000 acres of land. Over 60,000 people have been evacuated and at least 700 homes have been burned. This has been a wildfire breaking news update. I'm Jordan Christmas.
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0: kids hear what Tasha was telling us off the air? Like the ambulances were here yesterday?
1: Oh, yeah.
0: I guess somebody hurt themselves at iHeart. I don't know what it was. She doesn't know what it was either, but there was rumors going around that somebody was doing something and hurt their arm or something like that.
2: Oh, no.
0: I have no idea what happened, but we were in here working away, and I guess the ambulance and stuff came up here yesterday, and some medical crews and stuff.
2: Oh, I had no idea.
0: That's all we know?
3: That's all I know.
0: Wow.
1: The rumors are flying in here.
2: And it was on our floor?
3: That's all I know.
2: Okay.
0: Sounds like you're being very hesitant over there once the mics came on. That's all I know. That's all I know. I'm pleading the fifth. I'm taking the fifth right now.

0: My kid goes off to college next week. What is happening?
1: Flew by.
0: Guys, everything's flying by in life.
1: Yeah.
0: Enjoy what you got in front of you right now, because it's flying by, and, you know, tomorrow is promised to no one.

0: I'm getting one of those back scratchers they sell like at the grocery stores and stuff like that. You ever see those?
1: Like those don't work.
0: Really?
2: Yes. No. You need a wooden one.
0: Really?
2: One of the little, it almost looks like a spatula.
1: Okay, you know.
0: So not the expandable one they sell like Office Depot or something like that?
1: No, those stink. The wooden ones stink too. That's what you need to do. My mom bought one back in the day, right? And it just doesn't work the same as like someone scratching your back, right? Because you feel that you're doing it, whatever.
0: Right.
1: One of our chihuahuas got to it. Started chewing up all the little edges. So then the wood edges were razor sharp, dude.
0: Okay.
1: That's what you need. You need to give it to your dog.
0: I need to get one and give it to a chihuahua.
1: Yes.
0: Something that takes it down the razor sharp.
1: Mm-hmm. Have them chew it up a little bit.
0: Right.
1: That's going to scratch the heck out of your back. It's going to feel great.
0: Or one of you could have gotten up and walked over at this point to an old friend. But no, God, that's too weird.
2: I've got nails. Very sharp nails right now. Yeah. I just cut them.
0: Have you been a chihuahua in those nails or something like that?
2: Mm-hmm.
0: No, I hate like, back scratch? No, I'm fine. I mean, yes, but no, it's weird. Coworkers are scratching back. It's just like one of those spots that you try and reach and it's in that one spot you can't get to.
2: Mm-hmm.
0: Then this morning I forgot to tell you guys I had a spider in the shower, which is the worst.
2: Well, yeah.
0: You can't reach him. He's up top. And the way my ceiling is, you don't want to spray the ceiling with water. You know?
2: What kind of spider are we talking? Big, little?
0: No, a decent size. Mm. One of those big red ones. So then I go and I throw, they're kind of reddish.
2: Oh.
0: You haven't seen those?
2: No.
0: We'll get them into you. So then I throw the towel at it after I get out of the shower. We spend the entire shower eyeing him.
2: Yeah.
0: Because he's up above you in the shower. And you're like, he's there for the moisture. And you're like, oh, God, dude, don't fall on my head. Don't fall on my head. So you can't enjoy your shower. And you're eyeballing him. You know he's eyeballing you. And then you get out of the shower. And you're like, okay, I can't leave this for the wife. Though many times, if you had an argument with the wife the night before, you go, I'll leave it. So this time, I didn't leave it. No argument last night. So I take the towel and I'm throwing it at him because we've got a higher ceiling there, you know. Just, I can't reach it. Whatever. Yeah. It's like a ceiling in here. So I'm throwing the towel and he falls. I think he falls, but then I can't see him.
1: That's
0: where is
1: he? You lose
0: where
1: him.
0: Is he? Where is he?
2: Yeah.
0: Where? Where?
2: On your back.
0: Is he?
2: Why it's itching.
1: He's giving you the old scratch.
0: He was on the towel. He was like, he clinged to the towel.
1: Uh-huh.
0: That son of a gun.
2: Yeah.
0: So then I'm like, I roll up the towel and I'm stompity wompity on the towel. But towels have a bit of give, especially when your wife buys that fluffy towel that doesn't even dry you off. What is that all
2: about?
0: It
2: doesn't absorb.
0: It doesn't absorb the fluffy towels. That, but they feel nicer. No, you need a hard, coarse, manly towel. So anyway, I'm hitting him hard with that. And then I think he's gone. Then I see him on there and I flick him into the shower just to get him out of my way onto the shower basin floor. And then he starts to move a leg like, I'm still here. It's like the old lady behind the Sees County candy counter back in the day. You'd see her knuckle come up over the top like, hello, you want some chocolate? Then they hired young girls because it looked weird to the old ladies back there.
2: What is happening?
0: What? It's true. You know that story, right? You never saw that?
1: You know that story.
0: Back in the day at Sees Candy? The Sees Candy ladies, so always be old ladies working back there.
2: Really?
0: And you see like a hand just come up above the countertop like, you want some candy, little boy? So he moves like one little claw and Sees Candy lady. Ah! And then I'm like, no. Then I'm flushing him down, you know, trying to get the shower head. All stuff.
2: What a morning.
0: Yeah, it always happens to me, right? Always happens to me. Just one of those things.
2: And also a little perv.
0: Who?
2: The spider.
0: Oh.
2: Not you.
0: I thought she meant me. Also, a little perv.
1: I was like, what did he do?
0: Right. Somebody just tunes in. Also, a little perv. That's the type of show. It's the guy I'm working with over here, John. Yikes. Little perv.
2: The spider.
0: Good God.
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4: This is a wildfire breaking news update. All of the 14 people who were unaccounted for following the Spokane wildfires have been located. The Spokane County Sheriff's Office says that when the evacuation happened Saturday, they received 290 calls about people who needed to be checked. There are no other people missing. There have been no fatalities as a result of the fires. And the city of Spokane will be holding a wildfire and insurance informational session tonight starting at 5:30. The event will be at the Shadle Park High School Auditorium. This has been a wildfire breaking news update. I'm Monica Nelson.
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0: A Mississippi college professor caught nearly an entire history class using AI on a midterm by hiding a secret prompt in the exam that students couldn't see. The hidden instruction told AI programs to include a bizarre phrase about Madagascar. Many students submitted essays containing the exact nonsense wording about Madagascar. The professor's explanation went viral on TikTok, his university praising creative efforts to uphold academic integrity. So the way it works is, it's kind of invisible text. You ever do like a joke, you wrote something to somebody in white text so they don't see it, but if you highlight it, then you would see it?
1: Right.
0: Well, the AI program sees that immediately. It doesn't need to know it's color or not color. It can see the text because to them, it's probably like machine language. I don't know.
2: Yeah. I did that for job applications. You take the job description and then you put that in your resume at the very bottom in like invisible writing so they don't see it. But whatever programs that companies use to cycle through, it'll pick up all the keywords and it'll say, oh, like this resume is a 90% match to like what we're looking
0: because
2: for.
0: Because it has the keywords down the bottom.
2: Because it has the keywords.
0: Even though you may not have them in your actual application.
2: Correct.
0: Kind of smart.
2: That way you get by some of those resume systems.
0: Huh. Right. Kind of smart. Mm-hmm. Unless the resume system says you have 200 words to answer and you used up like 199
2: right,
0: when you're posting.
2: Who knows?
0: That's not bad though, John. Good tip.
2: I know.
0: But kids, watch out. Check your stuff. Highlight it maybe so you can see the professor is hiding some secret prompt.
2: Totally.
0: Don't be using the AI for it anyway, but you also want to check that. No news.

0: You guys want to do topic tingles this hour?
1: Yeah.
2: That would be
0: so
2: nice.
0: Each and every one of us in the room, the three of us here, would come up with a topic, and then you respond to whatever topic tingles you. And some of them are inane and just silly and stuff like that, but some might be legit and thought-provoking, yeah. You know? And maybe that's you. You want to be thought-provoking today.
1: And sometimes the little silly ones, you know,
0: yeah,
1: they struck a chord
0: okay.
1: with someone. Like, do you want to hear mine now? No, I'm going to wait.
2: You have one already? It just came out.
0: What is happening?
1: So
0: what is going on?
1: I had one saved okay. from another time.
2: Interesting.
1: Yeah.
0: Go ahead, let's hear yours.
1: Has your laugh changed?
0: Has your laugh changed?
1: My laugh has changed.
0: Do you have evidence of this or something?
1: 6 months. Just
0: in the past 6 months, your laugh has changed?
1: Yeah.
2: Interesting.
0: I make you laugh every day. I haven't noticed it.
1: You do. And a lot of times it's like like head goes back and it's just like a...
0: Well, there are a lot of times you do a silent laugh, which I've yes. tried to tell you over the years is really not helping us in the world of radio.
1: I know.
0: The silent laugher. You're like,
1: that's when something really gets
0: if you listen
1: me,
0: close, you hear...
1: That's me.
2: It's the See's Candy Lady again.
1: Really laughing. But now my laugh has gotten a lot deeper. It's like a... I've noticed it like listening back to the podcast.
2: I noticed that laugh, but I feel like that's always been there. Or maybe I just...
1: Oh.
0: You've noticed like, her go...
2: You know you don't notice when someone like loses weight or looks older because you see them every day? Mm-hmm.
0: Maybe yeah, it's if it's similar. A gradual change, right?
2: Maybe your laugh has been gradually changing.
0: Mm. Right. That's true. John could be right, a gradual change. But I don't hear you going...
1: No.
0: But John has heard it though.
2: There's a couple of times.
1: Yeah.
0: Really?
1: Because yeah. I'll be like, who's laughing? And then I think, oh, wait, that's me.
0: Oh, got it. All right.
1: So that'll be mine.
0: Well, if you can find that audio at some point, I'd love to hear that because I don't hear that laugh.
1: Okay.
0: And if you've heard it, flag it next time she does it.
2: I will.
0: Like next time she starts laughing and she has that deep guttural, ho, ho, ho, ho.
2: There it is.
0: Wow,
1: I don't know if it's like that.
0: Hey, it's your okay. friend.
2: Hi.
0: Big old Jill.
2: I'm Eeyore.
0: I'm Eeyore. Ho, ho, ho. All right, so we'll do that, or we'll just, you know, make fun of your laugh for the rest of the hour. Thoughts for myself, my 6 coworkers would be much appreciated. We're all going to be laid off on August 20th. Oh my
1: no.
0: God, that stinks.
1: Oh,
0: no. I ask you guys to text in and always be honest in your text at 31043, and there is anonymity in it as well. If you feel like you just need a little bit of therapy with a friend and you want to get something off your shoulders, reach out, because we're just a breakfast table of friends here. God, last night I watched Freddie Mercury on stage at Live Aid again, the entire show.
1: Oh, really?
0: Just I went on the internet, and I don't know why I searched it, but I found Freddie Mercury doing Live Aid and watched the entire thing.
2: Just got deep in a hole.
1: Iconic.
0: Yeah. That was so good.
1: Yeah.
0: And I was singing along in my head because it was late at night. And I just get into it, and I'm laughing at parts that I found funny. I was like, oh.
1: It was just... See? Did you hear that?
0: No.
1: Oh. I had a deeper laugh right there.
0: Did you really?
1: Yes.
0: Congratulations.
2: Yeah, I don't know if I'd noticed that one.
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4: This is a wildfire breaking news update. All of the 14 people who were unaccounted for following the Spokane wildfires have been located. The Spokane County Sheriff's Office says that when the evacuation happened Saturday, they received 290 calls about people who needed to be checked. There are no other people missing. There have been no fatalities as a result of the fires. And the city of Spokane will be holding a wildfire and insurance informational session tonight starting at 5:30. The event will be at the Shadle Park High School Auditorium. This has been a wildfire breaking news update. I'm Monica Nelson.
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22: 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Kiss.

0: topic tingles here, okay? Reach out 31043. If any of these topics tingle you, I want you guys to reach out. Jill kind of said hers. We'll come back to hers in a second.
1: That's right.
0: John's got one. I'm going to shoot first here. Do you know anybody, maybe it's you, but do you know anybody that has a flagpole in their front yard? And how's it working out for them?
2: Wow, she still wants one.
0: She still talks about it.
2: Okay.
3: You know what looked great in our front yard? A flagpole.
0: I'm like, babe, but then you put up the flag, and then do you do two flags? Do the American flag and another one beneath it or something like that? Mm-hmm. And then, as I understand it, if I'm right, you know, you've got to have that flag illuminated at night, or otherwise you have to bring it down at night.
2: Yeah.
0: And are we going to be out there? Are you going to be playing, like, Reveille in the morning or something? And do we do a thing?
1: And then when something happens, you have to remember to bring it to half mast.
0: Half mast, yeah. Right. And then somebody playing taps at some point? I don't even know how it works. So does anybody have a flagpole? Now, I knew a guy with a flagpole, Dick Piller, God rest his soul. He had a flagpole in his front yard back in Connecticut. But I don't remember what his rules were.
2: Did he have an American flag on it?
0: No, he had a Russian flag. No, he was communist and he was supporting Stalin. I don't know. Of course he had an American flag.
2: I don't know if it was a state flag or what he had up
0: there. No, but I don't think you can do that. Like, if you fly a state flag, I think you have to fly the American flag, don't you?
2: Oh, I don't know.
0: I don't think you can fly a flag like that without flying the American flag.
2: Oh.
0: And if you fly a flag, it has to be to the certain side of it or beneath it.
2: I had no idea.
1: So is the exception the ones that people have on their homes that just like come off the awning of their, or come off the roof and it comes off at an angle? People have American flags.
0: Yeah, they do that. Yeah. They do. Yeah, they do that. And I don't know the rules on those. Hmm. The 45 degree angle flag, right. Versus right. The flagpole flag. It's flying high in that thing.
1: So I guess the pole makes a difference.
0: Pole always makes a difference, John.
1: Interesting.
0: So, and the size of the pole, that could matter too if it's a huge difference. One or a small one, stuff like that.
1: Yeah.
0: So reach out 31043 on that. Well, John, what's your topic?
1: Okay. Have you ever bought anything just because a celebrity endorsed it? On my Instagram, Tom Holland popped up.
0: Oh, my God.
1: And it's a time for Tom Holland. He's having a moment. Mm-hmm. And he was just showing off his non-alcoholic beer brand that had a little Spider-Man head on it. And I was like, you know what? I've never bought anything that was shown to me on Instagram before. I do not fall for Instagram ads.
0: Good man.
1: I bought a whole case of his
0: beer. Did you really?
1: Yeah. It's in my fridge right now.
0: And I don't think Tom Holland had anything to do with the making of that beer.
1: No, it's his brand.
0: Oh, he made it?
1: He created the brand.
0: Right.
1: It's called Biro. It's zero alcohol beer, obviously.
0: Okay.
1: So
0: you've been trying to do the zero alcohol beer?
1: And it's good.
0: Oh, you tried it already?
1: Yeah, it's good. I like it, but
0: do
1: I bought
0: you?
1: It for him, you know?
0: Do
1: yeah.
0: you really like it?
1: Yeah.
0: Like Dion, would you go on the air endorsing it? Like, you got to try this. It's awesome.
1: 100%.
0: You would? Okay.
1: Like, it is absolutely delicious.
0: Oh,
1: like,
0: all right.
1: That's not why I bought it, though.
0: You bought it because it was him and had a little Spider-Man head.
1: I saw Tom Holland, and I feel like not like he needs any more money right now either. But
0: right.
1: I was just like, you know what? I want to support my boy Tom.
0: All right.
1: So I bought a case.
0: And then, Jill, your topic?
2: Has your laugh changed?
0: Oh, yeah, she's convinced her laugh's gotten deeper in the past 6 months.
2: It 100% has.
0: Which, if
2: changed.
0: That was the case, if you really felt that being the case, maybe it's time to talk to an ENT, because a voice change or a laugh change in a period of 6 months seems like a sharp progression to me.
2: Oh, no. Oh, add it to
0: Whoops.
2: The list.
0: Whoops.
2: Add it to the list.
0: Whoops. I probably could have said that differently.
1: Right.
0: Oh, your laugh changed.
2: Yeah.
0: Oh, that's very funny.
2: Hey.
1: That's a nervous one.
0: Ho, ho, ho. So you really think it's gotten deeper?
2: It has. It definitely has. And I know with age, too, your voice
0: kind of deepens. Right.
2: And so
0: right.
2: I'm wondering if it's just, you know.
1: I thought it might be that. Like good higher pitch, though, you know? Like old ladies don't sound like this. They sound, oh, hello.
2: It called me an old lady?
1: Well, no, I just thought as you age, I've walked myself
2: off. Wow, you guys. You guys are on a roll today.
0: No, I'm not saying anything.
1: I'm done.
0: Because the person that made the last mistake is the one who's remembered the most.
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0: Val, a little bit of cul-de-sac. My neighbor across has a flagpole that's up at night. Maybe that is why sometimes cars go down my street and make a U-turn because they realize his home is not the post office. Love you guys. Also, I miss Brian's laugh. What happened to him? Yeah, we'll never know.
1: Brian, I forgot about that guy.
0: Mm-hmm. My grandparents had a flagpole in the front yard for over 50 years. Okay. Does it matter on your flagpole if it's facing left or facing forward when you raise it and hello, hello morning? Well, I think it's going to face whichever way the wind blows, right?
2: Mm-hmm.
0: You know, whichever the wind blows, the flag will go that way. But there was some rule, I thought, that if you have multiple flags, the American flag has to be on the left or something. I'm not really sure. And then anybody in the military would know that stuff probably. And then, of course, if you hang a flag in a wall, it matters where it's hanging on the floor, how it faces you on the wall as well.
3: Oh, I didn't know there was
0: the blue field has to be on the left when you're facing it, I think.
3: Okay, yeah.
0: Yeah, because otherwise it looks reversed or something. Mm-hmm. So all these rules of flags. But my wife wants a flagpole in the front yard.
4: They say the holy water's watered down. And this town's lost its faith. Our colors will fade eventually. So if our time is running out, day after day, we'll make the mundane a masterpiece. Oh my, oh my love. I take one look at you, you're taking me.

0: Emma, good morning. How are you doing today?
1: Good morning. I'm doing great. How are you guys?
0: We're doing all right. So whose topic tingled you?
1: Yours, the flagpole.
0: What can you tell us about flagpoles in the front yard? What's going on?
1: So actually, the house I grew up in, my parents still live there, and they have a flagpole in the front yard, and it does have a light, so it is lit at night. And to be honest, I can't remember if they lower it half mast, maybe on like holiday, like a Veterans Day, Memorial Day, but I don't know if like other things going on, if they do, or just
0: right.
1: The major holidays.
0: Right.
1: I think when there's like crazy weather, they try to take it down.
0: Sure. Yeah.
1: But yeah, they got a flagpole.
0: And then, you know what's crazy about that? I knew the thing about the light. I knew you had to have a light on it because my wife was always like, let's get a flagpole. I'm like, we're not getting a flagpole. We're not the post office. Yeah. It doesn't make any sense for us, you know? People are like, where we live on the corner, people will be pulling in thinking it's the post office. Oh, what's going on there? So I knew the thing about the light, but if you don't illuminate it, I believe you have to take it down at night. John, did you find the rules?
2: Yeah, they're more guidelines, they say.
0: Okay.
2: This is just flag etiquette, but that's exactly right. They say you have to have a light on it if you leave it up 24/7, or you should take it down at night.
0: Yeah.
2: Just kind of like Emma said, in bad weather, you're supposed to take it down as well.
0: Right.
2: You can't obviously fly it upside down.
0: Yeah.
2: And
0: like my school used to raise it up every single day and bring it down like in the
2: really?
0: Evening yeah. or afternoon or something. Kids
3: Us
0: would
3: too.
0: Do it.
2: Wow. Mm-hmm.
0: It was a whole process and everything like that. And then what I don't know, Emma, and I don't know if you'll know this rule or not. What do you do with the realtor flag they shove in your front yard like on holidays? Have you ever seen that little one? They'll shove it in your front yard. Like, I could tell you, my friend Kathy Watterson would shove that in your front yard or something. And then you're like, okay, what do I do with it? Do I bring that in at night? Of course not. But it's getting hit by the sprinklers. And then if you get rid of a flag, you're not supposed to throw it in the trash. You're supposed to take it like to the VFW or something. They'll dispose of it. Or I think you can actually burn flags sometimes too. Not in the streets,
3: yeah,
0: but that's one
3: yeah.
0: way of disposing of flags.
3: Oh.
0: So I'm like, is there a flag I can put in the dumpster? Is that realtor flag? Because I'm not keeping that.
3: It's
0: what am I going to do with that thing?
3: It's a mini flag, right? That
0: it's goes a mini
3: in your
0: flag
3: grass?
0: In the front yard, but sometimes they're made out of cloth, you know?
3: Oh, yeah.
0: It's a whole big thing. So what I did, I just moved it to somebody else's yard, made it their problem.
3: Easy. Done.
0: Yeah.
1: No, there you go.
0: All right, Emma. Get out of here, but thanks for calling in. I appreciate you a lot. Thank
1: All
0: you.
1: All right. Thank you. Have a good morning, everyone.
0: You too. Bye-bye. Kelly, good morning. How are you? Hi, Kel.
4: Nice. Hi.
0: So what do you know about our topic tingles? Which one tingles you?
4: I'm the flagpole person too.
0: Flagpole person, they're everywhere. What do you know about the flagpoles?
4: Wait, oh my gosh. So we've had ours up in our front yard for probably 30 years.
0: Wow.
4: And my husband was always maintaining it. Always put a new one up when it starts to get ragged. And
0: yeah.
4: He takes it to the Legion Hall. And
0: okay,
4: the
0: American
4: old
0: Legion,
4: one
0: okay.
4: For them to dispose of. Yep, so they can certainly dispose of it. We had a house fire about 15 years ago, and our flag came down, and actually the fire department came and folded it all nice and neat for us. It was very, very sweet.
0: Oh, my gosh. Oh, that's powerful.
4: It was really, that was actually pretty cool. So my husband passed away about 2.5 years ago, so now I'm in charge of maintaining.
0: Yeah. Oh, you're like, thank you so much. I'm so sorry to hear about your loss, but my gosh.
4: I gotta take it to the Legion.
0: Do you curse him sometimes? I mean, you curse him because he left, and then you curse him probably because he left you in charge of the flagpole.
4: And that's just one of, 50,000 things he left me in charge of. But yes, there are times that I'm all, okay. And I have a good friend who's a police officer, so he takes the old flags for me, and he takes care of those.
0: Oh, he does. Okay. That's
4: so
0: sweet.
4: I have support. I'm not doing it all alone, which is kind of nice. But the light is kind of a tough one to maintain because it sometimes gets shorted out.
0: I never take it down in weather. You know, and I'm so sorry for the loss of your husband because that I can't even imagine that. But here's this guy. He leaves you with the problems of the flagpole. Lights going out. All these hassles.
4: Exactly.
0: And you've got to display on a daily basis be like, you know what? Thanks, so-and-so. Thanks for this. You know what I mean?
4: Eric.
0: Yeah. Out the poor guy.
4: Although there are times that I'm looking for something and it's in the garage and the garage was his space and I'm like, okay, Eric, show me where it is.
0: Right.
4: And inevitably, I always find it. So.
0: And he helps you. Oh, that's amazing.
4: He helps me find him.
0: Yeah.
4: So,
0: yeah. Oh, that's
4: very,
0: nice.
4: Very sweet.
0: Well, Kelly, thanks for calling in. Thanks for sharing the space with us.
4: Sure.
0: We appreciate you very much.
4: and good luck with topic tingles.
0: Yeah, thank you. Thank you very much. Appreciate you.
3: The only topic that seems to be tingling people is the flagpole.
2: This flagpole?
3: On the text line, on the phone line.
0: What yours is, has your laugh gotten deeper over a period of time? You believe your laugh has gotten deeper.
3: Yeah, has your laugh changed?
0: What's yours sound like if you had to imitate it? I know it's hard to make somebody laugh on command.
3: Now it's kind of like... A little bit here and there. I notice it.
0: Right. And John, your topic was?
2: Have you ever bought anything just because a celebrity told you,
0: gotcha.
2: You to?
0: Like, because you got company. The beers from Tom Holland.
2: Right.
0: Got it. Joe, what's your topic tingle? What do you want to talk about?
5: Hey, this is flagpole Valentine's.
3: See?
2: Like, come on. You know?
3: Everybody loves the flagpole.
0: Jill, your laugh. Oh, my God. Joe, what do you want to say about the flagpole? Go ahead.
5: Hey, it's run on solar, so it's easy to maintain. It lights up every night for me.
0: You got a solar light out there for your flag. Okay, because you have to keep it illuminated at night. Okay, gotcha. And who was the one in your family who decided to get a flagpole in the front yard?
5: Well, it was my sister who bought it as a gift for me about 20 years ago. And then I couldn't put it up for such a long time, but then I finally... You know, got up the gumption and put it up, and I love it. It's great.
0: All right, job. And nobody pulls up to your house thinking it's a post office or something like that?
5: No, they're all good. They're all good. The neighborhood appreciates it.
0: Okay, all right. Well, I appreciate you, man. My wife is probably hearing this and loving you.
5: Love your show, man.
0: All right, love yours too. Thanks, Jeff.
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7: This is a wildfire breaking news update. All of the 14 people who were unaccounted for following the Spokane wildfires have been located. The Spokane County Sheriff's Office says that when the evacuation happened Saturday, they received 290 calls about people who needed to be checked. There are no other people missing. There have been no fatalities as a result of the fires. And the city of Spokane will be holding a wildfire and insurance information session tonight starting at 5:30. The event will be at the Shadle Park High School Auditorium. This has been a wildfire breaking news update. I'm Monica Nelson.
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0: All right, Fran Drescher's got the entertainment headlines.
1: Gigi Hadid and Bradley Cooper have been together since about 2023, and they are private. They don't really talk a lot about each other in the press or anything. They don't have a lot of red carpet debuts or anything like that. But they were seen in Paris holding hands, wearing matching rings on their left ring fingers. So people are thinking maybe this is an engagement. Maybe they're already married. But what we do know is they had matching rings on the left
0: hand. So Gigi Hadid and who again?
1: Bradley Cooper.
0: Bradley. Oh, my God. What's the...
1: Beautiful couple. There's a bit of
0: There is a bit of an age difference. Which do you have a bit of an age difference too now?
1: I'm 7 years older than Jeff.
0: Right. So you're good with all that stuff.
1: Oh, yeah.
0: Do you remember I met Gigi Hadid one time at the airport and Colin got a picture of her? She was dating somebody from One Direction,
1: Zayn.
0: Right? She was dating Zayn Malik. Okay, gotcha.
1: Yeah. Oh, yeah. Lucky kid. Colin gets the photos with everybody.
0: That seems like so long ago. Yeah, but when you're a cute little kid, you get the photos.
1: Mm-hmm.
0: Now it's like, hey, kid, get away, Now you're just...
1: Now?
0: No, but you're like a person. Oh. It was easy for me as somebody in the entertainment industry to work my kid into a photo when he's a cute young kid.
1: Yeah.
0: Now it's like, now you're just adults.
2: When does that
0: photos.
2: Stop? Like 15, 16 maybe?
0: Yeah.
2: It's like less cute then, you know?
0: Well, yeah. I mean, still 15, 16, you pull it off. And so this is my son, this is my daughter, whatever, and stuff like that. But, you know, when they have to shave every 2 days, then you're just an adult trying to get a photo.
2: Got a beard,
0: you know?
2: It's over.
0: Right.
1: And there was a screening of Spider-Man Brand New Day in Columbia, and the whole theater had to be evacuated due to what they are calling a, quote, extreme flatulence attack. Someone in the theater was a little bit smelly, and they couldn't take it. So they had to cancel the screening, and everyone left before the end credits because it smelled so bad. I'm Jill with the Entertainment Headlines.

0: Kiss 98.1, it is Valentine in the morning.
1: Coming up later on this hour, we're doing Kamuchi's Court.
2: If you are not invited to a wedding, are you still expected to get the bride and groom a gift?
0: You're not invited to it?
2: Not invited to the wedding.
0: No, I don't think so.
2: In any case.
0: No, you're not invited. I mean, And is it their first one or second one?
2: It's their first one.
0: Okay, their first one.
2: And they're friends, they would say, you know, but if
0: is it like a destination wedding?
2: Correct.
0: Okay, so they're only inviting like a handful of people?
2: Right. That's kind of the situation.
0: Did they send you the wedding announcement?
2: They did send a wedding announcement.
0: So they're looking for a gift.
2: They are looking for a gift.
0: Right.
2: So that's going to be an interesting one today. Ponder on that for a few, if you will.
3: Okay, I want to hear the full story and then I'll give my opinion. Well, because we had a destination wedding, a very intimate. We didn't invite a lot of people.
2: Oh.
3: So, and I did get gifts.
0: You got gifts?
3: Mm-hmm.
0: Do you think you should have gotten gifts?
3: We did not ask for them.
0: Did you go fishing for gifts?
3: No, we weren't expecting it.
0: Did you send a wedding announcement?
3: No.
0: People just kind of found out through the grapevine that you were getting married.
3: People knew we were getting married.
0: Right, destination wedding.
3: Yeah, and it was actually Lisa, who comes on after us. She was like, I want to get you a gift. You know, set up a honeymoon fund. And I was like, okay. And so I did. And then
0: you told people about the honeymoon
3: fund. When people ask, like, what, do you have a registry? I said, well, I started a honeymoon fund.
0: Send
3: me the link. So we didn't ask. People didn't have to. Mm-hmm. But people did.
2: Was there a high number of people who donated to that?
3: Oh, yeah.
2: Wow.
3: Oh, yeah.
0: She said it on the air, John.
3: No, I didn't.
0: Here's my honeymoon fund if you guys want to help out. Remember, I have MS. If you can help out with honeymoon fund.
3: But we had a reception back at, you know, back here. We got married in Hawaii, but then we had a party here. So a lot of people, that's why they were asking.
0: All right. 866-544-MYFM. Kamuchi's Court is coming up a little bit later on this hour. But right now, it is the battle of the sexes. Representing the man, his name is Carlos. Works as a pharmacy tech and enjoys going to baseball games. What's up, Carlos?
4: Good morning.
0: Good morning, man.
3: Representing the ladies, her name is Adriana. She works as a custom clothes seller and enjoys going to lakes and hiking. Let's hear it for Adriana.
0: Adriana, what's going on, Adriana?
5: Good morning.
0: Good morning. Good morning. Ooh, I like your voice. Good morning. She's ready to have some fun.
5: Heck yeah.
0: All right. Well, here's how it works, Adriana. I'm going to ask you a few questions. Carlos, Jill's going to ask you the questions. Best out of three wins, and we're still tied. The end of regulation, we go to a not-so-tough tiebreaker. Question to start with the ladies. Which U.S. city is known as the Windy City?
5: I don't know. Palm Springs.
0: No, Chicago. Chi-town, Chicago is known as... Yeah, that's the Windy City.
3: Carlos, which U.S. city is known as the City of Angels?
4: Los Angeles?
3: Yes, that's right.
0: All right, current score, guys up 1-0. Which game uses the pieces called pawns, bishops, and rooks? What game is that, Adriana?
5: Chess.
0: Chess is correct. Nice job.
3: Carlos, the Toyota slogan says, we make it what?
4: We make it easy.
3: Yes, that's right.
0: Don't make it hard on yourself there. All right, current score is 2-1. Guys, you got to get this right, Adriana, or the men win. Here we go. Which Disney movie features the song You're Welcome?
5: Moana.
0: Correcto.
3: And Carlos, Margot Robbie and Jacob Elordi star together in what 2026 movie based on an Emily Bronte novel?
4: Oh, my God. Oh, shoot.
0: That movie was so weird.
3: Wuthering Heights.
0: Wuthering Heights. Oh, my God. Who would live out there in the middle of nowhere?
3: Yes.
0: They were so far removed from anything.
3: It looked freezing, too.
0: Okay, that means we go to a not-so-tough tiebreaker question. Holler at your name, know the answer. Your name will be your buzzer. Wait until John Kamuchi finishes asking the question before you buzz in.
2: What is the best thing that's happened to you already today?
4: Carlos. Yeah.
3: Carlos.
4: Getting through to you guys.
0: Oh, what a sweet dude. What a nice guy. Fellas win. You got it, brother. Congratulations.
4: Nice.
0: Battle of the Sexes Championship Certificate. Post it on social. Use the hashtag Valentine in the Morning and share that with pride, okay?
4: Hey, thank you, guys. Thank you. Appreciate it.
0: You're welcome.
4: Have a great day. Thank you.
0: Adriana, as you exit the stage, this moment is entirely yours. You take it away.
5: Thank you very much for letting me play, and I hope you guys have a great day. Great listening to you guys every day.
0: Thank you, love. Appreciate that.
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7: This is a wildfire breaking news update. All of the 14 people who were unaccounted for following the Spokane wildfires have been located. The Spokane County Sheriff's Office says that when the evacuation happened Saturday, they received 290 calls about people who needed to be checked. There are no other people missing. There have been no fatalities as a result of the fires. And the city of Spokane will be holding a wildfire and insurance informational session tonight starting at 5:30. The event will be at the Shadle Park High School Auditorium. This has been a wildfire breaking news update. I'm Monica Nelson.
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0: Kiss 98.1, it's Valentine in the morning. Welcome to Kamuchi's Court.
1: All right, guys, we got Carla on trial with us today. She says, hey, guys, one of my good friends just got married, and they decided to have a really small wedding. Intimate family and handful of close friends only. And I totally understand that. Weddings are expensive. Not everyone can invite everyone. I get that. The thing is, we received what I thought was a wedding invitation, but when I opened it, I realized it wasn't an invitation to attend the wedding. It was an invitation to watch the ceremony via live stream. The card included the date, the streaming link, and a sweet note about how they wanted me to be a part of their day, even though they were keeping the guest list small. And then they had a link to their gift registry. But since I didn't go to the actual wedding, I didn't think to get them a gift. So I was hanging out with the bride and some friends over the weekend, and a comment was made from the bride about how I was the only friend that didn't give a gift. Now I'm feeling bad. Am I wrong here? There was something about a registry link for a wedding that I'm not attending that felt weird to me. Mm-hmm. Am I a jerk for not wanting to buy a wedding gift when I wasn't invited to the wedding itself?
0: Well, if you were a jerk, you're no longer a jerk because somebody pointed out that you didn't get a gift. So what, you got free and clear after that. But the idea that you can get a link to watch a live stream of a wedding, I think is fantastic.
1: I've watched a few, yeah.
0: I love this idea. I love, do you have to get dressed up?
1: No, we did.
0: You did? You got dressed up for the live stream?
1: I put a coat on, yeah.
0: Right. And do they see your faces in a box or anything?
1: They can, but usually there's someone running the live stream.
0: Sure, yeah.
1: So, like, the groom and bride are up there, you know what I mean?
0: Right.
1: But you get in there, you say hi to everybody, and then they mute everybody. They point the camera at the ceremony, and then you get to watch the whole wedding.
0: Oh, that's fantastic.
2: That
1: was pretty cool. It was like a destination that I saw, too.
0: I would love to not have to leave my house and just sit there.
1: Yeah.
0: Oh my God, do your own open bar.
1: Yeah.
0: I would have gotten them a gift just for that.
1: It rocks.
0: For not making me come to your wedding, because I'm not a huge fan of going to weddings.
1: Mm-hmm.
0: For not making me come to your wedding and just being able to sit on my couch. Oh, God, that's amazing.
1: It's pretty great. It was pretty

0: Great. Wow. What do you think, Jill?
1: I think if she's feeling weird and like didn't want to get them a gift, then they're obviously not the closest, the best of
0: sure,
1: friends.
0: Yeah, yeah.
1: I feel like if this happened to me and it was a really good friend of mine and I understood like, okay, you're just having this little small wedding, I would still send them a gift because I love them and I want to celebrate them. But if she's feeling like, oh, I don't need to send them a gift, I think you're okay. I don't think you're a jerk.
0: Good.
1: Yeah. Why are you making that face?
0: I don't know. I have no idea if we sent you a gift or not or didn't, but I know that you do.
1: I do know.
0: And I think that doesn't make you the good friend if you do know.
1: Well,
0: you checked the list to see if we gave you something?
2: Everyone checks the list.
1: We saw everything coming in. Every time we got it,
0: you didn't get an anonymous donation for like $500?
1: Anonymous.
0: You sure? An anonymous donation for like $500? No. I don't know what we did. I put my wife in charge of it. You know how that works. I'm not the gift giver in the family.
1: No, but I think like, you know, if you're having a reception afterwards or you're
0: sure.
1: having a celebration,
0: yeah,
1: you get them a gift.
0: Right. But we didn't come to that because we had a commitment. It's something else we couldn't make it, unfortunately.
1: Yes.
0: To the reception.
1: Right.
0: I don't know what that was, but we had something
1: there.
0: Really valid. Like, we rehearsed it.
1: Colin,
0: a really valid excuse.
1: You rehearsed it?
0: Yeah,
1: you didn't want
0: to
1: come?
0: No, I wanted to come. We were doing something.
1: Colin had a dance.
2: Mm-hmm. There it is.
0: That's what it was. Mm-hmm. It was like homecoming or something. We were to stay at home for him. We were worried. Young child out there in the dangerous world.
2: I do think every bride and groom does check that list, though. They know in their heads. They may not always say it, but like they know who didn't get them.
0: Well, she remembered right away. You saw her face.
2: They all do.
1: Only because we talked about it before.
0: So you brought this up multiple times?
1: Oh my God. I didn't. You
0: she
1: asked
0: never forgot.
1: Me. You asked me
0: a
1: while back.
0: At what point? Now, listen, I think number two, if we didn't get your gift, we should have gotten your gift. Fine. There's a point where it's like, if it's number three or number four, and you're not going to be a three or four person.
1: No.
0: But at like three or four, I'm not getting you a gift anymore.
2: But what if number four, that's the guy you like the best, though?
0: No.
2: You're like,
0: waiting
2: for this guy, man.
0: I don't know.
2: Rocks.
0: Like, I had to give you three gifts prior to that to give you a gift for number four.
2: But the three went to the last guy.
0: Yeah, but unless like somebody passed away or something like that, if you get married like four or five times, at some point, maybe it's you. Maybe it's not them every single time.
1: What if you just have the worst luck and you're so trusting and these guys are narcissists and they trick you?
0: What do you guys think? 31043. You're not invited to the wedding. Do you have to get them a gift?
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0: Kiss 98.1, Spokane's best variety. It is Valentine in the morning. All right, a lot of texts come in here. This bride seems more like a jerk for expecting a gift and talking about it amongst other people. I'm sure the live stream didn't cost them anything. Two things we always say. How well do I know the couple? I'd give a wedding gift. Obviously, the type and value of the gift would depend on how close I am to the couple and how well I know them.
1: Yeah.
0: I was happy to use distance as a reason not to attend my friend's wedding in another state. It was her second marriage, and I did not like the guy. Mm-hmm. My husband and I joked that we wanted to be put on the RSVP card. Oh, my husband and I joked that we wanted to put on the RSVP card. We'd catch the next one.
1: Oh, no.
0: Didn't last. Can't recall if we sent a gift or not. Gifting requirements. I don't think there ever... I don't think there should be a requirement.
2: No, it shouldn't be mandatory.
0: Right.
2: You do it if you want to.
0: But then you keep track of who did and who didn't.
2: No, you just see what's coming in.
0: No, I didn't. Fleetwood Mac, Dreams. It is Valentine in the morning.

0: Kiss 98.1, it is Valentine in the morning. Got some texts coming in here, 31043.
1: This text says, no, do not give a gift. If they have a party afterward and you're invited, give something then. Otherwise, a nice card and congratulations is good enough. This text says, I would definitely not get a gift if I was not invited to the celebration event. And then this last text says, my niece is having a destination wedding and we are not invited, but we are still going to give her a gift.
0: This text says, this happened to me. The couple announced their engagement by email. In that email was their registry for their wedding and honeymoon gifts. None of the gifts were under $150. I mean, they had like hot air balloon ride, a trip to Hawaii.
2: Come on.
0: I gave $200 to the Hawaii trip, but we never got invited to the wedding. Wow. So that's, they put it in the engagement announcement. So you didn't even know if you were going to be invited to the wedding or not. You're thinking, okay, here's the announcement. You know,
1: yeah.
0: Here's like a save the date type thing or whatever.
1: I've never heard of that.
2: So maybe the invites came based on your gift.
1: Oh, no.
0: Oh, God, can you imagine?
2: Yeah, right?
0: She goes on to say, we never got invited to the wedding. The kicker is they're my next door neighbor. We watched all the families come in for the wedding and didn't bother them that we bought them a gift knowing we were not invited. We did get a thank you card after they got married with their wedding photo in it. I threw it away. That is so nervy. Huh.
1: Oh, whoa. Huh.
0: Yeah, that stinks.
1: Yeah.
0: But I don't know. There comes a point where it's just like people are just fishing for money. They're fishing for gifts.
1: Yeah, I've never really heard of sending out your registry with your engagement announcement. I've never seen that.
0: Smart, because you got the person think they're going to be invited to the wedding, so they get the gift ahead of time.
1: Mm-hmm.
0: I don't know if John's thing is correct, where they looked at the value of the gift and said, oh, let's invite them or not invite them.
2: I don't actually think so, but
0: right.
2: You never know.
0: You never know, right?
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4: This is a wildfire breaking news update. All of the 14 people who were unaccounted for following the Spokane wildfires have been located. The Spokane County Sheriff's Office says that when the evacuation happened Saturday, they received 290 calls about people who needed to be checked. There are no other people missing. There have been no fatalities as a result of the fires. And the city of Spokane will be holding a wildfire and insurance informational session tonight starting at 5:30. The event will be at the Shadle Park High School Auditorium. This has been a wildfire breaking news update. I'm Monica Nelson.
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0: Spokane's best variety, Kiss 98.1. It's Valentine in the morning.
1: So at first, the numbers said that Spider-Man Brand New Day earned $355 million its debut weekend here in the United States. But now they have another report that it actually earned $360 million here in the U.S. So that means it has officially overthrown Avengers Endgame for the biggest domestic box office opening ever. Endgame had $357 million its debut weekend.
0: Okay.
1: And now Spider-Man has $360 million.
0: John, how many times did you see it? Be honest.
2: Two so far. I want to see it at least 1,000.
0: Okay.
1: And Jafar Jackson stars as his uncle, Michael Jackson, in the Michael. And now we know his next role. The Hollywood Reporter says Jafar will star with Will Smith in a new action thriller called Supermax. And the film is about two FBI agents investigating a murder inside a notorious maximum security prison.
0: What?
1: I'm Jill with the Entertainment Headlines.
2: But wait.
1: You're not going to play Michael, Jafar.
2: No, but this is how I talk now. This is, you know, so I'm investigating a murder here, and Bubbles and I want to know which one of you did it. Who did it? Come tell me now. Woohoo, Tammy.
0: That's wild.
1: Yeah. I'm glad that he has another role, you know? I'm glad that this really
0: was. Talented kid.
1: He's so good.
0: Yeah, it's really good. Michael's fantastic if you haven't seen it. Is there a Michael 2, though? Or are they going to do a second one?
1: They're going to make a second.
0: Got it.

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1: Actually, we already did it for you.
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0: Kiss 98.1, Spokane's best variety. It is Valentine in the morning. Coming up later on this hour, have you ever walked out of a movie? Reach out 31043.
1: I think Valentine, you're the only one in the room that has.
0: Yeah, I did.
1: And what movie was it again?
0: It was like one of the Godzillas. It was a really bad Godzilla. There was another one years ago I walked out of too, but I just couldn't remember the name of it. But yeah, we definitely walked out of Godzilla because somebody pulled a fire alarm. So we all walked out. But then it said, you guys can come back in. I'm like, nah, we're out.
1: You're done.
0: It's good.
2: Yeah.
0: You know, I know what happens. He steps on you, whatever, crushes a few people, and they beat Godzilla in the end, probably. Who knows? Whatever. But yeah, I walked out of a movie. Had no problem with that. What about you? Text in right now, 31043. It is the battle of the sexes. Representing the man, his name is Steven. Works as a freelance real estate agent, enjoys golfing. What's up, Steven?
3: Hey, what's up, guys?
0: There you go, buddy.
1: Representing the ladies, her name is Denise. She works as a social worker and enjoys baseball games. Let's hear it for Denise.
0: What's up, Denise?
4: Yay, good morning, everybody.
1: Good morning.
0: All right, start with the ladies. Let's do that. Which U.S. document begins with the words, we, the people?
4: The Constitution.
0: That is correct. Nice job.
1: Stephen, what historical speech starts with 47 years ago?
3: 47 years ago is... Oh, terrible history.
0: Come on, you can set forth on this.
1: The Gettysburg Address.
3: Of course.
0: Yep.
3: Gold, says the comm major. Great college education.
0: The comm major. So many of us were comm majors, too. What Disney movie features Crush the Sea Turtle?
3: That would be
0: fun. No. That's not you. Denise. That's not Denise. That's Denise.
3: I didn't hear the girls. I'm so sorry. You know what?
4: Okay. No, I knew that. It was Finding Nemo.
0: She knew it anyway, so don't feel bad about jumping it. Okay, this one's yours.
1: Steven, what female Spider-Man star starred in Bruno Mars' music video for Versace on the Floor?
3: That would be Zendaya?
1: That's correct.
0: All right, current
3: thank
0: score.
3: God. I just saw Spider-Man yesterday.
1: Current score, 2-1, ladies.
0: You can win it right here. Here's your question. Denise, what popular Sesame Street character is Red?
4: The Flash?
0: What? The Flash?
1: Oh, no.
0: No, Sesame Street character.
5: Yeah, Sesame Street. Yeah, it's Elmo. I'm Red. Yeah, Elmo's Red. Yeah, Elmo. Thank you very much. Yeah.
4: I miss that.
5: What? I'm not a Muppet. What? Why did you call Elmo a Muppet?
1: All right, Steven, you can tie it here. What popular Sesame Street character is known as the Grouch?
3: Oscar the Grouch.
1: Yes.
0: Oh, yeah. Jill does a great Oscar the Grouch impression.
1: Elmo, I'm so grouchy.
0: Let's go to a not-so-tough tiebreaker question. Holler out your name if you know the answer. Your name will be your buzzer. Wait until John Camucci finishes asking the question before you buzz in.
2: What is your best impression? Wants to do that one, huh?
3: I can do an impression. I didn't hear the question.
1: Oh.
0: One more time, John. Apparently they missed you.
2: What's your best impression?
3: Trump. Steven, Trump. I can do Trump.
0: All right, Steven, let's hear President Trump. Go right ahead.
3: Wow, the Gettysburg Address. What a beautiful address, and yet he missed it. I don't even know if he likes Bruno Mars. He's probably my best friend.
0: Okay, that's really good. That's really good. Okay, you got to give us more because that actually really, we don't get people that do good impressions when they call in. A little bit more, something, talk about John Camucci or something. I don't know. Have some fun with it. Go ahead.
3: Sure. Well, it's funny. The guy who called in, Steven, he's a good friend of mine. It's actually me. Number 46, 47, probably 48. A lot of people say I lost. It's a beautiful thing. Wow.
0: Dude, it's not bad. It's not bad.
3: Not a new bathroom. I hope it's full of gold. A lot of people say golden bathrooms. I wish the pipes. They asked me about the pipes. I said, we're delivering the pipes. We're going to deliver the pipes.
0: Oh, my God. Today's my last day. I love that.
2: Wow.
0: Dude, nice job. Battle of the Sexes Championship Certificate. Post it on social. Use the hashtag Valentine in the morning. You share that on Friday, okay?
3: All right. Sounds great. Thanks, guys.
0: As you exit the stage, Denise, this moment is entirely yours. You take it away.
4: I just want to say thank you for letting me play. And I'm sorry I missed the question because I really thought you said superhero, not...
0: Oh, that's okay, Lawson. That's it's hard.
4: Yeah.
0: Did you have a great impression? So, were you going to challenge that President Trump impression? Do you have something good?
4: I would have just said the Valley Girl and made up a Valley Girl talk.
0: Gotcha. Okay, gotcha.
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7: This is a wildfire breaking news update. All of the 14 people who were unaccounted for following the Spokane wildfires have been located. The Spokane County Sheriff's Office says that when the evacuation happened Saturday, they received 290 calls about people who needed to be checked. There are no other people missing. There have been no fatalities as a result of the fires. And the city of Spokane will be holding a wildfire and insurance informational session tonight starting at 5:30. The event will be at the Shadle Park High School Auditorium. This has been a wildfire breaking news update. I'm Monica Nelson.
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Spokane's best variety, Kiss 98.1. It's Valentine in the morning. All right, coming up next, have you ever walked out of a movie? What was that movie? 31043.

0: Kiss 98.1. It is Valentine in the morning.
1: No, you don't need to call them.
2: No, no?
1: We're not putting that person on the air. That is
3: no
1: shocking.
3: Way.
1: No, John and I will stand up like the gosh darn American flag on this one. That's what? The other one I just saw? That's my cousin's movie.
3: Okay, that one I get a little bit more.
2: Uh-oh.
3: You can't put that on the same classification as the first one.
1: Movies you've walked out of. And first off, I love the baby Jesus. I'm going to say that. Only ever walked out of one movie, Talladega Nights. You couldn't pay me to watch it. I lost time of my life and brain cells in the short time I was in there. Come on, Talladega Nights.
3: That movie's a classic. If you're not first, you're last.
1: Every guy knows it, right?
3: Shake and bake, baby.
1: Let's go. If you're not first, you're last.
2: I've never seen it, but I've never heard
1: anybody. You've never seen Talladega Nights?
2: No, but I've also never heard someone say anything bad about it.
1: Right.
2: I know that everybody loves it.
1: It's the best.
3: It's
1: great.
3: It's the best.
1: It's Will Ferrell at his best.
3: Yeah.
2: Okay.
1: Ish.
3: That one and like Anchorman, stuff. I feel like it's probably
1: Anchorman's
3: his
1: great
3: best.
1: Too, yeah. Right? Yeah,
2: Elf.
1: Yeah, yeah. Elf is really good.
3: Man,
1: yeah.
3: He's always at his
1: is
3: best.
1: Is Will Ferrell actually. Always at his best?
2: I think so.
3: It's pretty good.
1: Right? I mean, my gosh. Scary Movie 6, I walked out so fast, so horrible. Okay. That's my cousin's movie.
2: Yeah.
3: Is 6 the newest one?
1: I haven't seen it.
3: Oh, it is?
1: I don't know. I have no idea. My cousin didn't send me tickets. Is this Pam, I think?
2: Yes,
1: it's good
2: Pam.
1: Morning.
4: Hi, good morning.
1: What's the movie that you walked out of, Pam?
4: Oh my gosh, I walked out. Okay, I was young.
1: Yeah.
4: And I was with a boyfriend, like, we, you know, first love. And his dad laughed at us and didn't think we'd make it. And he was right. We went to The Exorcist.
1: Oh, Linda Blair was in the news just the other day about something about a bunch of dogs found her house. But she's a rescue lady, I guess so.
4: She's a rescue lady. She does a lot for the
1: animals.
4: Animals,
1: right, which,
4: yeah. But when she was young and spun her head around, I was out.
1: John, you've never seen that Exorcist?
3: No, I do not like scary movies. I do not watch them.
1: Oh, so gross. So gross.
4: Oh, no. And then it kind of ended scary movies.

0: movies for me. I don't do scary movies.
1: I'm with you, Pam. I'm trying to protect my dreams because I notice my dreams like tend to reflect what movies I watch.
2: Yeah.
1: And so I don't watch scary movies because I don't have bad dreams.
3: So are you Spider-Man in all your dreams?
1: I have so many Spider-Man dreams. I genuinely have so many.
2: Do you ever do the upside down kiss in your dreams? The classic Spider-Man moment?
1: No, unfortunately, that's never the part that is in my dreams.
2: What part's in your dreams?
1: Just like swinging around.
2: Swinging around.
1: That's the coolest thing to me. I don't know.
2: John's a swinger. All right.
0: Oh, no.
2: I didn't say it, Pam. You said it. What happened? Pam, thanks for calling in. Appreciate you.
0: Good to talk to you all. Have a beautiful day.
2: You too, love. Take care. Bye-bye.
0: Bye.
2: Text in 31043. Ever walk out of a movie?
4: Kiss 98.1.
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0: Kiss 98.1, it's Valentine in the morning. Jill, we got text coming in here, 31043.
1: Did you ever walk out of a movie? This text says, we walked out of Sausage Party. My stepdad wanted to see it because it was a cartoon. We took my kids too.
0: Yeah.
1: We didn't even make it through the first 5 minutes. I felt like a horrible mother taking my kids to that. It is not a kid movie.
0: Uh-huh. So many people thought that. All right, here's Sia, Unstoppable. I was my

0: Valentine the morning, it's Kiss 98.1.
1: Val, Wayne's brothers were not involved in Scary Movie 3, 4, or 5. Oh, good. Okay, go. Then I don't feel bad about that because the Wayne's brothers are actually my cousins. Which always freaks people out, but the fourth cousins on my mom's side.
2: Mm-hmm.
1: Freaked her out, too. No, 100% real.
3: I like, have a hard time believing that. Like, I know that that's real, and it's crazy to me to remember how real that actually is.
1: Yeah, if you Google, like, Valentine in the morning, Marlon Wayans cousins, I pop up in a big interview with Marlon Wayans, and it's very funny.
2: It's funny.
1: And very uncomfortable for me.
3: Don't watch it with your kids.
1: Yeah, don't watch it with your kids. Keep the sound down low. I was on Big Boy's show years ago, and I was I looked a little uncomfortable.
2: Mm-hmm.
1: Yeah, I was just so excited to meet him and go, hey, you're my cousin. And it didn't turn out the way I thought it was going to turn out. But still very funny, and they were very nice, and I've never been to their house. So, Smith says, I walked out of the Blair Witch Project because I suffered from motion sickness, and that was a horrible movie for me.
2: A lot of people did. I remember that.
1: That movie's super short, though, too. It was a very, very short movie. Not even an hour, maybe like 45 minutes or something.
2: It was
1: something so stupid.
2: Oh.
1: It was a very short movie, and the whole scam was the marketing hype that they put behind the Blair Witch Project. And it was actually really well done, that part. But it was one of the first movies I remember where the marketing really drove you to the theater because you thought it was real footage.
2: Yeah, right.
1: And it's not real footage, obviously. Ariana, good morning. How are you today?
4: Hello, morning. How's everyone there?
1: We're doing good.
2: What movie did you walk out of?
4: I was on a date and we walked out of iRobot.
3: What? Really? Do we not have culture in this country?
4: We were both falling asleep.
1: Do we not have culture in this country?
3: I feel like iRobot was so good. That's also like a prophecy movie, by the way. Like, we should pay attention to that movie.
1: Oh, really?
3: Things are getting crazy.
1: They're turning into robots?
3: In the world of AI, yeah.
1: Mm-hmm. Okay.
3: Really? Was it just...
4: To this day, I have not finished that movie.
3: No way. I thought it was so good.
1: Well, you don't know what happened to the robots. Or robots.
4: It's true.
1: I don't remember.
4: And I'm
1: either.
4: Okay with that.
1: It was Will Smith, right?
2: Yes. Yeah.
1: I know I saw and I think I liked it, but I don't remember a ton about it, honestly.
3: Huh. It's like an action movie, too. I'm shocked that it was slow for you.
1: Oh, didn't he say something like, I'm just a big, hairy American winning machine?
2: The robot said that?
1: Yeah. Did he say that? I think he did.
3: Yeah.
1: Then he said, I want to go fast.
2: Is this Talladega Nights?
1: Yeah, this is Talladega Nights. All right, Jill, there you go. It's Talladega Nights. Ariana, thanks for calling in, love. We appreciate you.
4: Thanks, you guys. You guys have a great day, and thanks for all you do.
1: Thank you, love. You take care. Hey, Michael, what about you? What movie did you walk out of?
5: Jillian, I'm so sorry, because I feel like this is like your vibe of a movie, and it was Music and Lyric with Hugh Grant and Drew Barrymore.
3: I love that movie.
2: That's such a cute movie.
5: I couldn't do it. Maybe I need a rewatch, but yeah, I couldn't take it.
1: Yeah, sometimes it's the vibe that you're in or the headspace you're in at the time. But what was that one about, Music and Lyrics? I vaguely remember anything with Hugh Grant I watch.
3: He was an artist that was like at the tail end of his career, I believe.
1: Okay.
3: And I think
5: she... Has been.
1: Okay. Yes. Thank you. Has been.
3: He's a fake artist. It's fine to say that.
1: Do you say that about me?
2: And then she asks him to write a song for her.
1: Okay.
2: And then...
1: Did all of you walk out of this movie? I'm trying to remember. I remember it being cute.
5: Yeah. The song's low-key a bop, but that's all I remember.
3: Yeah.
1: The song was a bop. Okay. What was your favorite rom-com ever?
5: My Best Friend's Wedding. It's problematic, but I love it.
1: Yeah, that's good. How do you feel about The Holiday?
5: I love The Holiday. Every year, have to watch it.
1: Yes, and it truly is a Christmas movie. One of the best, isn't it?
5: Absolutely.
1: Yeah. We fired a guy for disagreeing with that. All right, Michael. Thanks, bud. I appreciate you.
5: You're welcome.
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7: This is a wildfire breaking news update. The Spokane Fire Department has information for all families whose homes were damaged or destroyed by fire. An incident number has been assigned to the Old Trail Fire. It's a long number. You can find it on the Spokane Fire Department's Facebook page. The city of Spokane hosting a wildfire and insurance informational session tonight starting at 5:30 p.m. The event's taking place in the Shadle Park High School Auditorium. The Spokane Complex Fire remains 0% contained. This has been a wildfire breaking news update. I'm Monica Nelson.
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best variety of the 80s to now, Kiss 98.1. Welcome to Wednesday. I'm Dana Tyson. It's a curiosity. Today is National Work Like a Dog Day. I would like to work like my daughter-in-law's dog. It's a girl named Tomothy. She just basically lies around all day. I could do that. Right now, it's REO Speed.

0: Kiss 98.1, the best variety of the 80s, 90s, and today. Lindsay, who teaches nurses, listens all the time while she can on the iHeartRadio app. Lindsay requested her favorite song using the TalkBack mic. You can too. And Lindsay, I've got your song coming up.
1: This is a wildfire breaking news update. The Spokane Fire Department has information for all families whose homes were damaged or destroyed by fire. An incident number has been assigned to the Old Trail Fire. It's a long number. You can find it on the Spokane Fire Department's Facebook page. The city of Spokane hosting a wildfire and insurance informational session tonight starting at 5:30 p.m. The event's taking place in the Shadle Park High School Auditorium. The Spokane Complex Fire remains 0% contained. This has been a wildfire breaking news update. I'm Monica Nelson.
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1: This is a wildfire breaking news update. The Spokane Fire Department has information for all families whose homes were damaged or destroyed by fire. An incident number has been assigned to the Old Trail Fire. It's a long number. You can find it on the Spokane Fire Department's Facebook page. The City of Spokane hosting a wildfire and insurance informational session tonight starting at 5:30 p.m. The event's taking place in the Shadle Park High School Auditorium. The Spokane Complex Fire remains 0% contained. This has been a wildfire breaking news update. I'm Monica Nelson.
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Spokane's Kiss 98.1. My husband loves sugar, but he's been fasting for 2 days. I notice a change in his behavior. You know how he is now. He's a total grouch. I'm Dana Tyson. Here's Maroon 5 with Sugar.

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2: This is a wildfire breaking news update. All of the 14 people who were unaccounted for following the Spokane wildfires have been located. The Spokane County Sheriff's Office says that when the evacuation happened Saturday, they received 290 calls about people who needed to be checked. There are no other people missing. There have been no fatalities as a result of the fires. And the city of Spokane will be holding a wildfire and insurance informational session tonight starting at 5:30. The event will be at the Shadle Park High School Auditorium. This has been a wildfire breaking news update. I'm Monica Nelson.
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1: This is a wildfire breaking news update. All of the 14 people who were unaccounted for following the Spokane wildfires have been located. The Spokane County Sheriff's Office says that when the evacuation happened Saturday, they received 290 calls about people who needed to be checked. There are no other people missing. There have been no fatalities as a result of the fires. And the city of Spokane will be holding a wildfire and insurance informational session tonight starting at 5:30. The event will be at the Shadle Park High School Auditorium. This has been a wildfire breaking news update. I'm Monica Nelson.
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Hey, little red Corvette, big truck, remember, back to school. 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

0: morning. Kiss 98.1. I love the name Lily. Lily, thank you so much for your kind words. 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She used the talkback mic to request her favorite song. I've got it coming up.
1: This is a wildfire. Breaking news update. Evacuated Spokane, Washington residents are returning to find the charred remains of houses burned in the Old Trails fire. Anna Teresa Rodriguez says firefighters managed to stop the flames about 300 feet from her home.
2: Makes me really sad to think all the homes that were lost along the way.
1: Her granddaughter, Shay Bloom, says she helped with the evacuation.
3: So I started just tearing her needle points off the walls like a mad woman.
1: The complex fire has burned more than 10,000 acres and remains 0% contained. This has been a wildfire breaking news update. I'm Monica Nelson.
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1: I have a class ring. I don't know where it is. I need to talk to this guy in Texas. Maybe he can find it. I'm going to tell you about this amazing mission he's on. Coming up right now, it's Louis Capaldi.
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1: 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I went to Locust Valley High School. I know I got a class ring. I just don't know where it is. It wasn't stolen. I don't think I lost it. It's probably somewhere in a box. Anyway, there's a guy in San Antonio, Texas, Richard Escobedo. He lost his class ring 30 years ago in a house burglary, and he's been on a mission to find it, but along the way, he has found so many other, like 200 plus lost rings, and he's also found their owners. It's the coolest thing ever. It's like a new mission for him. He says that class rings aren't just jewelry. They're precious milestones in family history and memories, and all he doesn't ask for any money when he reunites the ring with the owner. He just wants you to take a selfie so he can post it on his Facebook. I love that idea. Great job, Richard.
2: 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Wildfires remain burning in eastern Washington state. U.S. Forest Service Public Affairs Officer Benjamin Kossel.
3: We go through multiple phases when we go through a fire. There's obviously the suppression, and then we have mop up. And then we do a process called cold trailing. And that's where we'll actually have wildland firefighters out there with gloves off, putting their hands on the ground, feeling for those hot spots.
2: He also has some precautions for those residents returning home.
3: We understand that people really want to get back to their homes, and we are working around the clock to get them there.
2: This has been a wildfire. Fire breaking news update. I'm Monica Nelson.
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1: I love eating sauerkraut and kimchi, and last night I had it out with some other things. 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He goes, wow, that stuff looks good. Isn't it funny perspective? Welcome to Lunchtime. I'm Dana Tyson with you too.

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1: This is a wildfire breaking news update. The three fires that comprise the Spokane complex of fires had little growth overnight. The Autumn Lane fire burned an acre outside of the lines. It was quickly stopped. The weather continues to be hot and dry. Winds today could cause some spot fires. Combined, the fires have burned around 10,000 acres. A session in Spokane to help homeowners understand how wildfire insurance claims are processed has been postponed. It was scheduled for this evening. This is a wildfire breaking news update. I'm Brad Ford.
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Kiss 98.1, playing the 80s to now. I'm so glad you're spending some time with me. 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Here's Kelly Clarkson. Angela, thanks for listening. 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
1: I mentioned earlier, I can't remember where my class ring is. Boxes that we leave at our parents' house, right? When we move out. We're going to talk about that after Alex Warren. They say the

0: 98.1. Leaving our memories in boxes at our parents' houses. Yep, nearly half of Americans still use their parents' place as a personal storage unit. Well, have you checked the prices of other storage units that are like a company? It's not just the younger generations. In fact, the average person who still keeps things with their folks has a whopping 9 boxes stored on average. Nostalgia, remembrance, and emotional attachment have a lot to do with it. Ever say to yourself, what if I need this someday? We say it all the time. Maybe there's something to holding on to memories and moments that can't ever be replaced, even if it's collecting dust in your mom's basement. But if mom was smart, she'd start charging you. I'm telling you, it's big business, storage units.
1: This is a wildfire breaking news update. Firefighters are working to strengthen lines around the Old Trails, Fairview, and Autumn Lane fires. They'll be watching for spot fires this afternoon as winds increase. Actress Sydney Sweeney, who's from Spokane, will attend a free meal event this afternoon. It's being coordinated by Women and Children's Free Restaurant and Community Kitchen. Anyone affected by the fires is welcome to get a free dinner. It starts at 3 p.m. at 1408 North Washington Street. This is a wildfire breaking news update. I'm Brad Ford.
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We are here to help you get through your Wednesday workday by playing songs, you know, songs that are fun to sing along to. I'm Dana Tyson. I love this version. It's Luke Combs, Fast Car.

0: home of Valentine in the Morning, 5 to 9 a.m. Kiss 98.1. 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I've got it coming up, ladies.
1: This is a wildfire breaking news update. The evacuation zones around the old trails, Fairview and Autumn Lane fires remain unchanged. Firefighters say there are dangerous areas inside of the evacuation zones. 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This is a wildfire breaking news update. I'm Brad Ford.
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2: 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Garbage service will resume in areas with reduced evacuation levels and where it is safe to go. 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I'm Brad Ford.
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1: Hey, I love your requests while you're working, by the way. 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We'll play them start up another long set next.
2: 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Spokane Public Schools is offering free kids camp at Shadle Park High School from 11 a.m. to 3 p.m. daily through Friday for children of families affected by the fires. Garbage service will resume in areas with reduced evacuation levels and where it is safe to go. Residents can put out additional bags if their regular pickup was missed. This is a wildfire breaking news update. I'm Brad Ford.
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1: 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We have a bunch more chances. Next one's going to be right at 3 o'clock. I hope it's you this time.

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1: Well, yesterday we had the news that Starbucks and Dunkin' are both going to be debuting their fall flavors in a couple of weeks. I love the addition that's a little bit different. Let's talk next.

0: Kiss 98.1. Yesterday we had the news that the fall flavors for coffee are going to be out in just a couple of weeks. Dunkin' fall flavors will be out on the 19th and then Starbucks on the 25th. And we have the additional news of DQ coming out with fall flavors, not coffee. Ice cream. I'll take fall flavors of ice cream anytime. That's fine. Theirs will be out on the 31st.
1: This is a wildfire breaking news update. The Spokane County Sheriff says it'll be many, many days before evacuation levels will be reduced so residents can check their property. Sheriff John Knoll says 846 structures were damaged or destroyed. A disaster assistance resource center will open Thursday at Shadle Park High School for people affected by the wildfires. Spokane County and city staff will be available to answer questions. Several nonprofits will also be there to offer help. It'll be open 7 days a week. This is a wildfire breaking news update. I'm Brad Ford.
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1: I wonder if somebody's going to be real happy in a few hours. One of the big national lotteries hasn't had a winner in a long while. Powerball, $786 million tonight. It went up something like $30 million from Monday. I hope somebody wins.
2: This is a wildfire breaking news update. The three fires that comprise the Spokane complex of fires grew little last night. The Autumn Lane fire burned an acre outside of the lines, which was quickly stopped. Spokane County Sheriff John Knoll says the number of structures destroyed has now increased to 846. Evacuation zones won't change for several days. A session in Spokane to help homeowners understand how wildfire insurance claims are processed has been postponed. It was scheduled for this evening. This is a wildfire breaking news update. I'm Brad Ford.
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Hey, Carla, thanks for listening while you're working today, wherever you are, too. 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
1: We have another chance to win $1,000 real soon, don't we? 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I hope you win.
2: This is a wildfire breaking news update. The number of structures destroyed by the Spokane wildfires has increased to 846. Sheriff John Knoll says he does not expect evacuation levels to change for several days.

0: hazards in the fire zone. Actress Sydney Sweeney is from Spokane's expected to attend a free meal event this afternoon, coordinated by Women and Children's Free Restaurant and Community Kitchen. Anyone affected by the fires is welcome to get a free dinner. It's underway now at 1408 North Washington Street. This is a wildfire breaking news update. I'm Brad Ford.
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1: Kiss 98.1 playing the 80s to now. 2 weeks from Friday, Christina has a very big night. She has that special show in Europe, one night only, with some other stars on the 21st, completely sold out. Let's turn that into a tour, please. That'd be fun to see her again.
2: This is a wildfire breaking news update. The evacuation zones around the Old Trails, Fairview, and Autumn Lane fires remain unchanged. Firefighters say there are dangerous areas inside of the evacuation zones. 846 structures were destroyed in the fires. Private drones continue to fly over the Spokane fires, and it forces firefighting aircraft to stop making water and fire retardant drops. The FBI Counter UAS Task Force monitors drone activity. Over 40 drones have been spotted. This is a wildfire breaking news update. I'm Brad Ford.
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Now it's about time for our feel-good story of the day. 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
1: Florida for today's feel-good story of the day, where Dara works at a Wendy's. She was having a little bit of a difficult day about a year ago. Went out on a break for lunch and realized that is a long walk back home to get there. What if I just stop here? Abigail lives down the street from the Wendy's in a house that has a big front porch. Dara stopped there, saw Abigail, and just asked her, hey, do you mind if I just stop here to eat my lunch? Abigail was really cool about it. The two of them spent time at lunch. They hit it off a little bit. Abigail got by Wendy's the next day just to say hi. And guess what? Turned into a friendship. Best friends now to this day. Very cool how you can meet somebody out of nowhere and it turns into a good connection. Cool story.
2: This is a wildfire breaking news update. 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Spokane Public Schools is offering a free kids camp at Shadle Park High School from 11 a.m. through 3 p.m. daily through Friday for kids of families affected by the fires. 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I'm Brad Ford.
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